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The Graveyard Committee of St. Augustine. Peace I leave with you. Let not your heart be troubled, neither let it be afraid. The Graveyard Committee, St. Augustine.

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3: 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He's a real tough, feisty cowboy. 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

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And when I walked in, it got under my skin when she asked what was her name, of all things.

ain't her fault. 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When I slipped on that ring, I made a list of things I promised her I'd quit. 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

The Junior Canadian Rangers offers youth aged 12 to 18 a chance to build critical survival skills, explore nature, and be part of a close-knit community. 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

to the CJAS Bingo Players. Thank you for joining us on Wednesday evenings for the station's bingo. The bingos are regulated by the Régie. Good luck to all players. CJAS Bingo. It's our pleasure to spend the evening with you. Bingo, always exciting.

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Catch around this one, that's around that one. I love this one, little love this.

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You're the main attraction. 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
1: Case Desjardins opening hours here in St. Augustine. 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

0: The Alexander Wellman Fund of St. Augustine. Dreams don't work unless you do. The Alexander Wellman Fund of St. Augustine, supporting its citizens.
1: The STQ advises the population of St. Augustine that it is strictly prohibited to park on the St. Augustine Wharf at all times. The dock is used for handling merchandise only. The ban on vehicle parking is to ensure the safety of employees and the public, and to maintain the integrity of port facilities. 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

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Good morning. You know what morning it is? You got that right. Friday. Friday morning, August the 28th this morning. August the 28th. Temperature is at 16 outside. 16. And your winds are really, really light up there this morning. It's not so bright yet, though. Looks like you got small little overcast over the hills out there. But you know what? The sun is going to be out bright and shiny today. Yes, he will be. Yes, he will be. Sunsets at 6:50 tonight. Holy moly. It's like 2-3 minutes every day now, huh? Ooh, that's a lot. Now, overnight tonight, we got about 5 millimeters of rain coming tonight. Now, as for tomorrow, Saturday, you got a little bit of rain in the morning. Well, still, you're looking at about 5 millimeters or so. May get some thunder in the afternoon, and you may even get some sun. So, all kind of stuff going on tomorrow. Winds south, anywhere from 20 going 40, clear skies overnight. Sunday, you got a high of 21. Sunny skies, chance of a thunder. You may even get 3 millimeters of rain later in that day. The winds will be southwest, 20 going 40. Monday, temperature will be 16. Northwest winds, 20 going 40. 15 for Tuesday. Beautiful sunshine. The winds will be north, anywhere from 20 going 30. Macatnas at 16 up there, a little overcast. The winds are southeast, 15 kilometers. Sunsets at 6:51 tonight. They got about 5 millimeters of rain coming in overnight tonight. Now, tomorrow, Saturday, they're looking to reach 17. They got about 5 millimeters of rain in the morning. Should get some sun by the afternoon. The winds will be south, anywhere from 30 going 50. Sunday, they're looking to reach 17. Southwest winds, 30 going 50. They met some sunshine, then they got a scattered shower. They may even get a little bit of thunder. Monday, daytime high of 15, northwest winds, 30 going 50. Sunny skies again for Tuesday. High 14, winds northeast, anywhere from 20 going up to 40. As for the marine forecast, showers and fog patches overnight and tomorrow Saturday, fog disappearing this afternoon. Winds southwest, 15 knots. 25 by tomorrow afternoon, Saturday afternoon, and Sunday winds west 20 knots, southwest 25 in the afternoon. 10:33 this morning in Big Bay. Tide is going to be high at 5.2 feet. 4:51 this evening, low at 0.7. 10:47, saltwater tides high at 5.2. 4:53 this evening, low at a feet. Now, Baycomo, 7 Isles, Port Cartier. Got showers ending this morning. They're mainly cloudy, 40% chance of showers this afternoon, and maybe a little bit of thunder. Mingeni and Anticosti got 40% chance of showers late this morning and this afternoon, chance of thunder this afternoon. Natashquan got a mix of sun and cloud, 40% chance of showers late this afternoon, risk of a thunderstorm. Winds south, 20 going 40. Chevrolet got a mix of sun and clouds. Fog patches disappearing this morning. Winds south, 20 at times, gusting up to 40. And Blanc-Sablon, mainly cloudy. Fog patches disappearing this morning. Winds southwest, 20 kilometers. But you add it all up and put it all together, yep, it's a Friday.

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1: 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Your next Overcraft Crossing, 745 from the Paco Shippey side, 8 o'clock St. Augustine side. A crossing at 8:45 from Paco Shippey, 9 o'clock St. Augustine side. Now, should you want to reach the agent at CMA Airlines, call 418-554-6024. 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Now, if it's busy or no answer for Neil, leave him your name and number and he will call you back. To reach your local clinic, 418-947-2321. The clinic opens this morning at 8 o'clock until noon, 1 until 4:30 this afternoon. Now, for non-urgent appointments, patients, you're asked to call the clinic to book an appointment with the nurse. Packages can be picked up and dropped off at the drop box in the porch. Should you want to reach Jackie Gelbaugh at the MRC office, 418-947-2629. The municipality, 1-877-553-0624. Just listen to the directory to see which extension you will be looking for. 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Have a good Friday.

Ooh, nothing like Chris Stapleton to give you a little bit of jitters, like in the morning, eh? Oh, he's so something else, so something else. Temperature is 16 out there, 16, and the winds are like next to none, next to none. Kind of on the dreary side, though, not a whole lot of sunshine, but it's going to find its way. You're going to have a beautiful Friday. Whoa, Friday. Can't be bad on a Friday. Uh-uh. And it's the morning show here on CJAS 93.5 FM.

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1: Outside, 17, you can say next to not a drop of wind, small little overcast. Sun sets at 6:50 tonight, with about 5 millimeters of rain coming overnight tonight. Tomorrow, Saturday in the morning, you got about 5 millimeters of rain coming. In the afternoon, you could be lucky enough with some sun and also a little bit of thunder. The winds will be south, 20 going 40. Sunday, reaching a high of 21. You got some sunshine coming. Maybe a few showers in the afternoon. You may get a millimeter to 3 millimeters of rain. Maybe a little bit of thunder. Southwest winds 20 going 40. Monday, you got sunny skies with northwest winds 20 going 40. North 20 to 30 on Tuesday. Beautiful sunshine with a high of 15. As for Macatnut, they're at 16 up there. They got a little overcast. Winds are southeast, 15 kilometers. Sun sets at 6:51 tonight, with 5 millimeters of rain coming in overnight tonight. Tomorrow, Saturday, it's going to be like 17, their daytime high. They got about 5 millimeters of rain coming in the morning. Lucky enough to get some sun in the afternoon to dry it all up. Winds south, anywhere from 30 going 50. Sunday, they'd be reaching 17. They got sunshine in the afternoon. They got a chance of a thunder and maybe 3 millimeters of rain. Winds southwest, 30 going 50. Monday, 15 will be their eye. Northwest winds, 30 going 50 with some sunshine. Again, Tuesday, eye 14, northeast winds, 20 at times going 40. Now, as for the marine forecast, fog patches are sparing this afternoon. Then you get fog patches coming in overnight tonight and tomorrow, Saturday. Southwest winds, 15 knots, 25 by tomorrow afternoon. 10:33 out in the Big Bay. Tide is going to be high at 5.2 feet this morning. 4:51 this evening, low at 0.7. Saltwater tides, 10:47 this morning. High tide at 5.2. 4:53 this evening, low at a feet. Baikomo 7 ounce Port Cartier. Got scattered showers this morning. Yet this afternoon, they even got risk of a thunderstorm. As for Mingani and Anticosti, a 40% chance of showers late this morning and this afternoon. Could get a little bit of thunder. Saudi

way. 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

Isabella de Gagne is docked at dock in Blanc-Sablon. She's at the dock in Blanc-Sablon. Expected to pull out around 10:15 this morning, beginning the upstream voyage. Here in St. Augustine at Trout Point, 3 o'clock this afternoon. Now, should you want to reach the agent for the Bella de Gagne, contact Neil Driscoll, 581-805-3026. If it's busier, no answer for Neil, leave your name and number, and he will call you back.

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Dimitri's Takeaway will not be open until Sunday, August the 30th. Thank you for your understanding.

it's at 17 out there. 17, and boy, it's dreary. Looks like could be a couple of picks of rain. I'm not sure. Might be a couple of picks of rain by look at that window, but maybe it's not raining. I don't know. Got a little overcast too. The winds are really light. Sunsets tonight at 6:50. 5 millimeters of rain expected overnight tonight and tomorrow, Saturday. You could get 5 millimeters in the morning. Some sunny breaks, and then you even got a chance of thunder. The winds will be south 20 going 40. 21 for Sunday. Southwest winds 20 going 40. You got sunshine by the afternoon, a couple of showers, maybe a little bit of thunder. Monday 16, cloudy, sunny breaks, 29, 20 to 40 kilometers off northwest wind. Tuesday, winds north, 20 going 30, and sunshiny skies. Now, Macatna's at 16, they got a little overcast, the winds are southeast, 15 kilometers, sunsets at 6:51 tonight with 5 millimeters of rain expected. Tomorrow is Saturday. They may get 5 millimeters of rain in the morning, sunny skies in the afternoon, with winds south 30 going 50. 17 for Sunday. A little bit of sunshine. By the afternoon, a scattered shower, maybe a little bit of thunder. Southwest winds 30 at times going 50. Monday. Cloudy with sunny breaks. High of 15. Northwest winds 30 going 50. Northeast 20 to 40 on Tuesday. A high of 14 and beautiful sunshine. As for the marine forecast, showers and fog patches overnight and tomorrow Saturday, fog disappearing this afternoon. Winds southwest 15 knots, 25 by tomorrow afternoon. 10:33 out in Big Bay, tide is going to be high this morning, 5.2 feet. 4:51 this afternoon, really low, 0.7. 10:47, saltwater tide's high at 5.2. 4:53 this evening, low at a feet. And it's a Friday morning show here on CJAS 93.5 FM. 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
1: Hydro Quebec would like to inform the population of St. Augustine there will be a power outage from the cemetery down towards the municipality office this coming Wednesday, the 2nd of September, from 10 a.m. to 1 p.m. The reason is to do repairs on line 135. If work cannot be completed due to unexpected reasons, Hydro Quebec will advise the public of any changes. Hydro Quebec wishes to apologize for any inconvenience this may cause, taking you in advance.

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Meta settles states sue over in mail-in ballots. Meta agreed to a landmark social media settlement and legal battle over mail-in ballots is going down to the wire. The FDA has approved a new targeted drug for advanced pancreatic cancer, and Meta has agreed to a roughly $18 billion settlement over claims that its platforms were designed to be addictive. Meanwhile, a federal court battle over President Donald Trump's restrictions on mail-in voting continues ahead of the midterm elections. Meta has agreed to pay up to $18 billion to settle claims brought by 48 U.S. states as well as Washington, D.C. and some U.S. territories that Facebook and Instagram were deliberately designed to be addictive and harm children's mental health. The funds will be distributed over a 10-year period to states based on population, with California online to get the largest sum, at least $1.5 billion. The settlement could set a major precedent for holding social media companies accountable for the effects of their platforms on children. As part of the settlement, Meta will implement restrictions on Facebook and Instagram for users under 18, such as halting notifications during school hours and blocking the apps overnight. A big family day is being organized this Saturday at the Port of Set Sail. This group of public entertainers offer visitors a completely crazy adventure through several performances on Saturday at the site. Inflatable games, face painting, food trucks, fishing competitions, mascots, a hero zone, and other family activities are on the program. The Port Authority promises a lively day from 10 a.m. to 4 p.m. to celebrate the inauguration of our brand new Merger Blanche Terminal in a festival atmosphere. Hinyu singer and songwriter Dan George McKenzie is also among the guests. Artist, his lunchtime performance provides a wonderful opportunity for the Innu and Setsil community to come together and showcase local talent. The Port of Setsil is also organizing a guided bus tour of the multi-use wharf and waterfront yoga classes at the Marine Terminal at the end of Merger Blanche Street.

The campaign will therefore last a total of 39 days. Under the Quebec electoral system, the head of the government must symbolically ask the Lieutenant Governor, the King's representative, to dissolve the National Assembly to trigger the election campaign. At the time of dissolution, the Coalition Avenir Quebec held 79 seats, compared to 18 for Liberal Party of Quebec, 11 for Quebec Solidaire, and 7 for Parti Québécois. The Conservative Party of Quebec held 1 seat, and there were 9 independent members. Ms. Fichette succeeded François Legault a few months ago to lead the CAQ in the election campaign. She will face Liberal candidate Charles Millard, Parti Québécois candidate Paul St-Pierre, and Quebec Solidaire spokesperson Ruba Gazelle, who is the party's premiership hopeful. Éric Duhaime is on ballot for the Conservatives. The trade war between Canada and United States is likely to play a major role in the election campaign, given that the province is affected by the tariffs imposed by the Trump administration. Following the imposition of new tariffs by the United States, the Canadian government of Mark Carney chose to retaliate with its own measure. Canada withdrew from negotiations with the United States last week. A derailment of 2 wagons causes a closure of QSNL Railway. The incident occurred Wednesday evening. There were no injuries. Rio Tinto IOC indicates that teams are on site to conduct inspections and determine the work that will allow a resumption of rail traffic. This temporary closure of the QNSL Railway has consequences for transport tissue. A passenger train scheduled to depart Thursday morning was canceled. How Newfoundland storytelling shaped an Australian filmmaker's documentary about lighthouse keepers. Michaela Zutterin said she knew nothing about lighthouses before coming to the province. Australian filmmaker Michaela Zutterin says it was a search ceremony at Kristen's Pub on George Street that inspired her to change the direction of her documentary on Newfoundland and Labrador lighthouse keepers. Michaela was in the province as a contestant on Race Around the World, a show where 6 up-and-coming filmmakers are sent internationally to produce short documentary films. She had already shot a traditional sit-down interview with Barry Porter, a former lighthouse keeper of 20 years. But after participating in a screech-in and taking in the poetic nature of the province's storytelling, she drew inspiration from it. She wrote a poem based on her interview with Porter, who later recited it in documentary's final cut. When he read it, it was just felt so perfect that it became a documentary, Michaela told CBC News. Porter said that he heard Michaela's poem. He was amazed by what she wrote. After only a few days, he says he was able to capture the vibe perfectly of what it means to be a keeper. He didn't realize the documentary would be reworked before airing. Adding his reading was unexpected, but after taking it in, he realized she created a real piece of art. The finished product, what I saw on TV, was beautiful. I really loved it. She's quite talented, said Porter. Though Michaela's documentary already aired on August the 2nd, it can still be watched on the show's streaming site, ABC's InView. Michaela knew she would be coming to Canada for the competition. It was her 9th country where she shot a documentary. However, the way she works is once they land it, it's up to the contestants to find a story. Before coming to the province, she didn't know how much about lighthouses, other than a film she studied in high school. But after doing research, she learned Newfoundland has 23 manned lighthouses. I remembered how emotional the old idea of lighthouses are just because of the polarization of it and how stark and isolated it is. And then there's emotion and passion I thought would be a perfect artistic representation, she said. She connected with Porter through the Canadian Coast Guard alum and said they instantly had a connection. She says she visited various lighthouse sites with Porter, who taught her what it meant to maintain the light and the horn. For Porter, being a part of the documentary was quite the experience. With long days of filming, calling it a whirlwind, with an intense interview for nearly 2 hours, he said. Porter, who previously manned the lighthouses in Change Islands and Twillingate, is no stranger to sharing his story. As he wrote a memoir about it, he feels that because there is still such a mystery around lighthouses, that's why there is such an interest from the public. But sharing his story in this format, he said, was different for a lot of reasons. His participation came down to how important he believed the role is. It might be a tourist attraction now, but it provides coastal safety, said Porter. I think

0: least they'll provide a service to the small-time fishermen or recreational boaters.
1: 18 out there. Well, you know, boosted up to 18. Still got like a small little top of overcast just over top of the hills over there. And the winds, like you could say, is next to none. Nope. Sun will set at 6:50 tonight, but 5 millimeters of rain coming. Tomorrow, Saturday, you could reach a high of 20. Now, in the morning, you got about 5 millimeters of rain. Got a little chance of thunder in the afternoon. Wind south, 20 going 40. Sunday, lots of sunshine, high of 21. By the afternoon, though, you may get a couple of millimeters of rain again with a little bit of thunder. Southwest winds, 20 going 40. Monday and Tuesday, you got sunny skies, 16 for Monday. Northwest winds, 20 going 40. North, 20 to 30 on Tuesday with a high of 15. Macatna's at 16, a little overcast. The winds are southeast, 15 kilometers. Sunsets at 6:51 tonight with 5 millimeters of rain. Tomorrow, you're looking to reach 17, about 5 millimeters of rain in the morning, sunshine in the afternoon. Winds south, 30 going 50. 17 for Sunday. They got a little bit of sunshine, chance of showers in the afternoon, maybe a little bit of thunder. Monday and Tuesday, sunshiny days. Northwest wind, 30 going 50 for Monday with a 15. Northeast, 20 to 40 on Tuesday with an eye of 14. Now, as for the marine forecast, showers and fog patches overnight and tomorrow Saturday. Fog patches disappearing this afternoon with southwest winds 15 knots up to 25 by tomorrow afternoon. 10:33 out in Big Bay, tide is going to be high at 5.2 feet. 4:51 this evening, low at 0.7. Saltwater tides, 10:47 high at 5.2. 4:53 this evening, low at a feet. It's your top 10 country countdown time. It's a Friday morning, and a morning show, and your top 10 country countdown is all sponsored by Case Desjardins. Now, the counter opens this morning at 10 o'clock until 1 p.m. this afternoon. Here's Cooper Allen with Whole World. You got River Kane with Coming Home, and Stella Lefty hanging on to number 3 with Boston. 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

0: Adults, there's a little contest question. 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He's in 5th spot this week with the name, with the song Woman. So who's in 5th spot this week on CJAS's Top 10 Country Countdown with the song Woman? 2799 adults. Who's in number 5 place this week on CJAS's Top 10 Country Countdown with the song Woman? Good morning, you're on the air.
1: Kate Brown.
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2: Catrice Takeaway will not be open until Sunday, August the 30th. 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Number 5 spot, Kane Brown with Woman. So your Top 10 Country Countdown and your morning show is all sponsored by Case Desjardins. The counter opens this morning here in St. Augustine, 10 o'clock until 1 p.m. this afternoon. Or should you want to reach one of the agents, call 418-947-2666.

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1: 18 out there, 18, and the winds are not even 5 kilometers, as a matter of fact. Nope. Tiny overcast, like overcast or top of the hill over there. Sunset's at 6:50 tonight with 5 millimeters of rain coming. Tomorrow, Saturday, you got about 5 millimeters of rain coming in the morning. The temperature will reach 20 by the afternoon. Sunday, got a little bit of sun, but by the afternoon, you may get like anywhere from millimeter to 3 millimeters of rain, even with a little bit of thunder. Now, Makatna, they're at 16 up there with a little overcast. The winds are east 15 kilometers. Sunset's at 6:51 tonight with 5 millimeters of rain. Tomorrow, Saturday, they got about 5 more coming in the morning. They should get some sun by the afternoon with a daytime high of 17. 17 for Sunday. Sunny in the morning. By the afternoon, might get a few millimeters of rain and a few claps of thunder. Now, the marine forecast got fog patches appearing this afternoon. Winds southwest 15 knots, 25 by tomorrow afternoon. 10:33 out in Big Bay this morning. Tide is going to be high at 5.2 feet. 4:51 this evening, low at 0.7. 10:47, saltwater tides high at 5.2. 4:53 this evening, low at a feet. And it's your top 10 country countdown. Here on your Friday morning show, you got phone, keys, wallet, Lainey Wilson and John Mayers, Carrie Underwood and Cody Johnson, I'm going to love you. Luke Bryan hangs in, Fish, Hunt, Golf, Drink. Now, you know those two are still going back-to-back for first and second spot. But she bumped them back to number two, Morgan Wallen, I'm the Problem. And yes, of course, it's Ella Langley and Choosing Texas hanging on to number one again for another week.

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You're on CJAS 93.5 FM. August 28, 2012, U.S. Republican Convention nominates Mitt Romney as the party's presidential candidate. 2005, Hurricane Katrina reaches Category 5 strength. Louisiana Superdome opened as a refuge of last resort in New Orleans. 2003, power blackout affects 500,000 people in Saudi's England and halts 60% of London's underground trains. 1993, 223 die when a dam breaks at Kokhnor in northwest China. 1986, U.S. Navy officer Jerry A. Whitburn given 365-year prison term for spying for USSR. 1982, Leanne Rimes was born, Grammy-winning singer and actress. 1971, Todd Eldridge was born, a figure skater, men's world champion, 1996. 1965, born Shania Twain, Eileen Regina Edwards given name. 5-time Grammy-winning singer, you're still the one only female artist to have 3 consecutive diamond albums, 10 million units sold. 1963, one of the largest demonstrations in the history of the United States, the March on Washington for Jobs and Freedom, takes place and reaches its climax at the base of the Lincoln Memorial when Dr. Martin Luther King Jr. delivers his I Have a Dream speech. 1951, Wayne Osman is born, a singer and songwriter, TV actor. 1941, the German U-boat U-570 is captured by the British and renamed Graf. 1925, Donald O'Connor was born, an entertainer. 1908, born Roger Torrey Peterson, author of the Native Bird Book, A Field Guide to Birds. 1774, Elizabeth Ann Seton is born, founder of the Sisters of St. Joseph and the first U.S.-born saint.

0: drink.
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1: 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If it's your birthday today, happy birthday. Aries, you may have to postpone something you were looking forward to, but it's no big deal, so don't get angry. You may even be glad you were forced to change your plans. The universe has something better in store for you. Taurus, resist the temptation to make a rival look stupid, even if they clearly are. The planets warn if you damage their ego, they will hold a grudge and wait months or even years for a chance to get back at you. It's really not worth it. Gemini, you may be tempted to avoid a responsibility of some kind, but if you do, you could regret it later on. People are looking to you to take a lead and show them the way forward, and if you refuse to do that, your reputation may suffer. Cancer, it may be annoying that you are being forced to wait for something you feel you are entitled to, but there is nothing you can do about it, so stay calm. You may find that what you think you desire today means nothing to you tomorrow. Leo, you may be inclined to believe that the good times will last forever, but a moment's serious reflection will convince you that it isn't true. Make use of the sun's last few days in your sign to have fun and finish off a creative endeavor. Virgo, you have been usually touchy in recent weeks thanks to so much cosmic activity in the most sensitive area of your chart, but that phase is coming to an end and soon you will be smiling again. Why wait, though? Start smiling again today. Libra, what happens over the next 24 hours will remind you that not everyone looks at the world the same way as you, and not everyone wants to get involved in the same causes. That doesn't make them bad people. It simply makes them different. Scorpio, resist the urge to argue with people in position of power today, because at best you will merely annoy them, and at worst they might do your career some serious harm. Tell yourself they are not worth the time or the effort. Sagittarius, if someone who seems less deserving than you gets a reward of some kind today, don't let it upset you. The fact is, you don't need the approval of other people to make your mark on the world. Being the best is good enough in itself. Capricorn, the planets warn if you deliberately withhold information from someone who is entitled to it, you could be the one to lose out in the long term. Why risk damaging your reputation when most of the information is already public knowledge? Aquarius, you find it hard to put your feelings into words today, that's okay. You have been the sort to wear your heart on your sleeve, and those who know and love you best are aware of that. I won't expect too much of you. For you, Pisces, you have nothing to fear and everything to look forward to, so stop worrying that too many chances have passed you by and prepare yourself mentally for the next one, or even the one after. The universe will provide you with infinite opportunities.

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The results are coming right up here on CJAS. Who knows? 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Good luck. The following is the lotto results for Thursday night, August 27th, starting at your ground B numbers. 5, 9, 13, 38, and 39, the ground numeral 3. Banquo numbers, 1, 3, 6, 11, 13, 15, 17, 26, 29, 48, 50, 52, 54, 55, 59, 60, 63, 66, 67, 69. As for the astral, your day is 29, your month August, year 54, and your sign is Gemini. Lotto poker cards, 6 of spades, 9 of clubs, Jack of Clubs, Queen of Clubs, and the King of Clubs. The extra for your games, 4815076. Tonight's Lotto Max Jackpot is at $10 million plus 10 draws of $100,000 each. 649's Jackpot for tomorrow night, Saturday night, $5 million. The gold ball sits at $20 million. Good luck!

Yep, that's her. Hella Langley and Chews in Texas, hanging on to number one again for another week. Well, she's broke records like all over radio stations and stuff. She's broke records all through the country stuff. Rolling Magazine tops her as number one. Big girl. Zach Bryan coming up with Nine Ball on the morning show this morning. That's sponsored by Case Desjardins.

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FIBA Basketball World Cup Qualifying, Pan Am 66, Canada 86. Trey Bell-Haynes scored a game-high 18 points and added 9 assists to lead Canada to victory over Panama in FIBA World Cup Qualification. Marcus Carr added a 15-point, 12-assist double-double, while Kyle Wilter poured in 18 points of his own for Canada. Will Super Bowl ever be played in Europe? Brian Hayes, Dave Feschuk, and Dave Naylor discuss possible NFL expansion to Europe, and would the NFL ever play the Super Bowl across the Atlantic Ocean? Exactly what Montreal would have won for Price is what Winnipeg should be getting. TSN Hockey and MSG Sabres analyst Martin Byron to discuss Connor Hellebuyck's public request for a trade, what could be the Winnipeg Jets get in return for him, and would other GMs shy away from him because of his playoff history. Jack Caligon drove in 6 runs, and Bobby Witt Jr. scored 3 times as Kansas City Royals walloped the Blue Jays 13-2 on Thursday night. The Blue Jays fell 3.5 games behind the Cleveland Guardians, who hold the third wildcard spot. The Blue Jays signed veteran right-hander Michael Lorenzen to a 1-year contract on Thursday to help shore up a bullpen that has been used heavily in recent weeks. Lorenz was released by Colorado Rockies earlier this month. His arrival in Toronto came a day after the Blue Jays used 7 relievers in a 3-0 victory over the Kansas City Royals. Availability for Lent and availability to a lot of different things, Toronto manager John Schneider said before the Blue Jays faced the Royals, where they lost. Lorenzo, who started 25 of his 26 appearances with the Rockies this year, was available for out of bullpen for Thursday night's game. Lorenzo, a 12-year Major League Baseball

and Ryan Walker combined four scoreless innings of relief. Christian Cause was hit by a pitch leading off the fifth and advanced to a third on a sacrifice bunt by Nate Furman before Taylor Clark replaced Arizona starter Jose Cabrera. Three pitchers later, Gilbert's sacrifice fly gave San Francisco a 2-1 lead. After Jose singled to load the bases with one out in the fourth, Roop got Vargas to fly out and then struck out Ryan to end the threat. Gilbert hit a 3-2 pitch 421 feet into the bleacher in right center field in the first. Jackson Schorro went 4-for-5 win with two homers for RBIs and four runs to Jacob, and the Milwaukee Brewers beat the New York Mets 8-2 Thursday night. Jacob overcame some command issue and reduced velocity at least by his standards to allow two hits and strike out 6 over 6 innings. Both hits he gave up in the fifth when Jacob had an RBI double and Christopher laced a run-scoring single. 9 off Jacob's 95 pitches were clocked at 100 miles per hour, but none reaching 101. He walked two batters for the second consecutive outing after using 4 walks and 7 starts from July 2nd to August 15th. MLB scoreboard. Nationals beat the Rockies 7-1. Cardinals over Orioles 7-5. Astros beating out the Yankees 5-1. Ho, KC Royals beat out the Blue Jays 13-2. Brewers over the Mets 8-2. This is close. Braves over Dodgers 1-0. Giants beat out Diamondbacks 6-1. Chicago White Sox give teamed Papel Mitter to Pope Leo. If Pope Leo so chooses, he can add some Southside flair to his papal vestments the next time he makes an official appearance. Well, on Thursday, the Chicago White Sox announced that a team-themed papal mitre had been given to Pope by Southside native Father Tom McCarthy, who presented it to the pontiff at the Vatican. The White Sox posted a picture of the two posing with the hat. MLB games for today. Cincinnati and Chicago at 2:20. You got Los Angeles, Detroit at 6:40. Miami and Washington, 6:45. Houston and New York, 7:10. Along with Kansas City and Cleveland. San Diego and Tampa Bay, 7:10. Boston and New York at 7:15. Colorado and Atlanta, 7:15. Seattle at Toronto Blue Jays, 7:15. Texas and Milwaukee at 7:40. Chicago and Minnesota at 8:10. Pittsburgh and St. Louis at 8:15. Philadelphia and Los Angeles at 9:38. Baltimore and Athletics at 9:40. Arizona and San Francisco at 10:15 tonight. Tomorrow's matchup, Saturday, August 29th. Boston and New York at 1:05. Los Angeles and Detroit at 1:10. 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Pittsburgh and St. Louis at 2:15. Cincinnati and Chicago at 2:20. Seattle and Toronto at 3:07. Miami and Washington at 4:05. Arizona and San Francisco, 4:05, along with Colorado and Atlanta at 4:10, Houston, New York, 4:10, Kansas City and Cleveland, and again San Diego and Tampa Bay, all at 4:10. Boston and New York at 7:15, along with Texas and Milwaukee. Arizona and San Francisco at 10:05, along with Baltimore and Athletics, and 10:07, Philadelphia and Los Angeles. Blake Griffin to host new late-night sports talk show. Blake Griffin is expanding his media career into a late-night TV. He'll host a weekly talk show titled The Setback with Blake Griffin. The former NBA star shares, Griffin is partnering with Amazon Studios, YouTube, and Wondery for the new show. The six-time All-Star served as a studio analyst for Amazon's NBA coverage last season. Mortal Media, a film and television production founded by Griffin and former NFL veteran Ryan Calloy, is behind the project. The weekly talk show will debut October 20th, the beginning of NBA's regular season, and was recorded in front of a live studio audience. New episodes will air every Tuesday, and it will focus on Griffin's opinions on topics in the sports world, including gambling and NIL. He shares the news on social media, adding in a caption, "Finally, a chance to recreate the last few seasons of my career sitting down. The setback coming soon." NFL preseason scoreboard. Bills over Steelers, 28-27. 49ers over Raiders, 18-12. Browns over Patriots, 37-13. Rams over Chargers, 20-18. 19 outside. 19. And it's cloudy. No wind, just we'll say. No, hardly any wind out there. Small, little, tiny overcast. Nothing very much, but it's not a clear sky, though. And the sun is going to set tonight at 6:50 with 5 millimeters of rain. Tomorrow, Saturday.

Saturday. You get sunny breaks in the morning. In the afternoon, you may get like another 5 millimeters of rain and even maybe some thunder. Winds south, 20 going 40. As for Sunday, 21. Winds southwest, 20 going 40. Sunshine in the morning, you may get about 3 millimeters of rain by the afternoon, and again, it's calling for some thunder. Monday, last day of Monday, August 31st. You're looking at a high of 16 by the afternoon. Wednesday, northwest, 20 going 40. Sunny skies. First September Tuesday, coming in nice. High of 15, beautiful sunshine. Wednesday, north, 20 going 30. Macatna's at 16, up there a little overcast. The winds are east, 15 kilometers. Sunset's at 6:51 tonight with 5 millimeters of rain. Tomorrow is Saturday. You're looking to reach 17 in the afternoon. You got a little bit of rain coming though, 5 millimeters. South winds 30 going 50. Sunday, mainly sunny, chance of a shower in the afternoon. Maybe ended up with a couple millimeters of rain, a little bit of thunder. Southwest winds 30 going 50. Monday, you're looking at a high of 15. Winds northwest 30 going 50. And the 1st of September for Tuesday in Macatna, sunny skies, northeast winds 20 going 40. The marine forecast got showers and fog patches overnight tonight. Tomorrow, Saturday, fog disappearing this afternoon. Winds southwest 15 knots, 25 by tomorrow afternoon. Sunday, winds west 20 knots to the southwest 25 in the afternoon. Now 10:33 out in Big Bay, tide is going to be high this morning, 5.2 feet. 4:51 this evening, low at 0.7. 10:47, saltwater tide's high at 5.2. 4:53 this evening, low at a feet. Now Baikomo 7 Islands Port Cartier, I'll get chance of showers and risk of thunderstorms by this afternoon. Mingani and Anticosti got 40% chance of showers, risk of thunderstorms late this afternoon. Southeast winds 20 going 40. Natasquan, got a mix of sun and cloud. This afternoon, they get a chance of a shower, risk of a thunderstorm, 20 to 40 kilometers from the south. Chevry, got a mix of sun and clouds, winds 20 to 40 coming from the south. And Blanc-Sablon, cloudy with southwest winds 20 kilometers. 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
2: 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The clinic is open until noon, 1 until 4:30 this afternoon. Now, for non-urgent appointments, patients, you're asked to call the clinic to book an appointment with the nurse. Pick up and drop-offs at the drop box in the porch. 19 outside. Allison Wentz Coles coming up with Up at the Cabin here on the Silver Year Show for this morning, Friday, August 28th.

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2: Nineteen and cloudy. The winds are making 10 kilometers now. Making 10. Sunsets at 6:50 tonight with 5 millimeters of rain coming tonight. But if you're out to the salt water and you got 5 millimeters of rain ticking on the roof and you got that southwest wind wash, you're gonna have a good night's sleep because that's free therapy. Free therapy. Yep. Tomorrow? Saturday tomorrow. You got sunny breaks, bit of rain in the morning, well enough, 5 millimeters. You might have a little bit of thunder coming in the afternoon. South winds 20 going 40, 21 for Sunday. You got a bit of sunshine, chance of thunder in the afternoon with about 3 millimeters of rain, southwest winds 20 going 40. Macatna's at 16, a little overcast, winds are east 15 kilometers. Sunsets at 6:51 tonight with 5 millimeters of rain. Tomorrow is Saturday. They got a bit of rain in the morning, about 5 millimeters. By the afternoon, they're going to have some sunshine. South winds, 30 going 50. 17 on Sunday. They got a little bit of sun, chance of a shower, maybe ending up with 3 millimeters or so, and also might be a little bit of thunder. Now, as for the tide, 10:33, so in a few minutes. Top eye out in Big Bay, 5.2 feet. 4:51 this evening, low at 0.7. 10:47, saltwater tides will be high at 5.2, 4:53 tonight, low at a feet.

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2: 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August 28, 1925, Billy Grammer was born, a country music singer and accomplished guitar player. He died August 10, 2011. 1937, Joe Osborne was born, American bass guitar player known for his work as a session musician and one-time member of the Wrecking Crew. 1965, born on this day in Windsor, Ontario, was Shania Twain, Canadian country pop singer, songwriter. Her 1997 album, Come On Over, became the best-selling album of all time by a female musician in a genre, and the best-selling country album of all time, selling more than 40 million copies worldwide. Twain has won 5 Grammy Awards and 27 BMI Songwriter Awards and is sometimes referred to as the Queen of Country Pop. She is one of the most commercially successful artists of all time, having sold over more than 80 million albums. 1968, Tammy Wynette recorded Stand By Your Man. 1982, Leanne Rimes was born in Mississippi, country pop singer known for her rich vocals and her rise to fame as an 8-year-old champion on the original Ed Mahone version of Star Search, followed by the release of Bill Mack's song Blue when she was 13 to become the youngest country music star since Tanya Tucker in 1972. 1998, Latin American country singer Johnny Rodriguez was arrested at home after shooting and killing a drunken buddy of his. Israel Borrijo Omi mistook for a burglar. He was charged with murder but was acquitted by a jury a year later on grounds of self-defense under Texas law. On the eve of his trial, he was asked if his life was like a country song. I guess it is, he said, a bad one. 2001, Toby Keith released his 6th studio album, Pull My Chain. 2013, Alexandra Jane Jackson, the daughter of country music star Alan Jackson, was arrested on charges of underage consumption, assault, and resisting arrest in Nashville. Police pulled over the car Alexandra Jackson was a passenger for tailgating and speeding, and when she exited the vehicle, she started making demands and struck the officer in the chest.

0: That was Tammy Wynette and Stand By Your Man. Hydro-Québec would like to inform the population of St. Augustine that there will be a power outage from the cemetery down towards the municipal office on this coming Wednesday, the 2nd of September, from 10 a.m. to 1 p.m. The reason is to do repairs on line 135. If work cannot be completed due to unexpected reasons, Hydro-Québec will advise the public of any changes. Now, Hydro-Québec wishes to apologize for any inconvenience this may cause, thanking you in advance.
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1: Well, I... Adults of Silver Years Show, here's a contest question. 50 years old and older, give me a call on 27-9-line with your answer. I hope you were listening to the Country Music History segment. I hope you were. I want you to tell me, who's this Canadian singer born in Windsor, Ontario, on this day in 1965? Country pop singer, songwriter, I want you to give me your name. Good morning, you're on the air. She was born in Windsor, Ontario, 1965, a Canadian country pop singer and songwriter. Can you tell me who she is? Good morning, you're on the air.
2: Shania Twain.
1: Right on. Is you Carmella?
2: Yes.
1: Have a good weekend, Carmella.
2: Thank you. Bye.
1: All right, girl. Bye. Yep, Shania. So Carmella must have been listening to Country Music History. Good for you, Carmella. Have a nice weekend.
0: Sheriff

Anchors away in sloop John B. de Bella de Gagne begins her upstream voyage. On her way here to St. Augustine at Trope Point, expected to arrive at 3 o'clock this afternoon. Now, should you want to reach your agent for de Bella de Gagne, you'll contact Neil Driscoll, 581-805-3026. If it's busy or no answer for Neil, leave him your name and number. He will call you back.

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1: 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Myth 1. Wash raw chicken. Many people believe that you should wash your meat before cooking, especially chicken. This is dangerous and should not be done. Washing raw meat spreads germs onto your hands and into the sink where you clean your dishes. There's splashback to think about also. Your chicken isn't dirty and it should not need to be washed. Myth 2. Clear juices and or white meat equals cooked chicken. Clear juices and white meat does not always happen. Most of us have probably cut into our meat and noticed a little bit of pinky juice and a purplish staining on and around the bones. Don't try to cook it to submission. This staining, unless the chicken is seriously undercooked, comes from chicken that are very young. It is caused by a leak of calcium on the bone. The marrow is leaking pigments. Check the internal temperature with an instant read thermometer. If it says the meat is done, then you're safe. Just remember to carefully insert the probe and not touch the bone. Myth 3. Barbecue chicken just like a burger. Seems easy enough. You get the grill piping hot. Grill the chicken over direct heat. Flip a couple of times until the juice is clear and the meat is white. If you do this, you're also likely the person who puts the chicken in the oven for an hour at 375. In other words, you likely eat dry meat and burnt chicken on a regular basis. The best way to prevent dry chicken is to use the reverse of grilling.

0: give it another quick sear on all sides to caramelize the sauce a little. Let your chicken rest about 5 minutes before serving. Grilling and barbecue season.
1: Age may just be a number, but the body goes through changes around the age of 50 that can affect your risk of several health issues, including osteoporosis, cardiovascular disease, and shingles. You're at risk of shingles if you've had chickenpox, which 90% of Canadians have, according to the Public Health Agency of Canada. The painful, blistering rash is caused by varicella zoster, the chickenpox virus, reactivating. It can lie dormant for decades until the immune system weakens as a result of age, stress, or certain health conditions. According to the National Advisory Committee on Immunization, up to 40% of people who experience shingles report at least one complication, such as nerve pain, that can persist for months or even years. But shingles can be prevented, and vaccination is broadly available. If you're 50 or older, you can speak with your healthcare provider about reducing your risk. 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
2: 18 out there. 18, and the winds are light out there. Sometimes they'll pass 10 and go 12 or so. And as for the sun, it'll set at 6:50 tonight. With 5 millimeters of rain coming tonight, tomorrow, Saturday, you're looking at another 5 millimeters of rain coming, and you may even get a little bit of thunder tomorrow. The winds will be south, 20 at times, going up to 40. Sunday, 21 is your high. Sunny skies in the morning, chance of thunder in the afternoon. May get a little bit of rain. Southwest winds, 20, going 40. Oh, Monday, don't worry about Monday till it gets there. Enjoy your weekend. Let Monday comes when it comes. Yeah. You're going to have a high of 16. Southwest winds, 20, going 40. Sunny skies for Tuesday, September the 1st, and a high of 15. The winds will be north, 20 going 30. As for Macatna, 16 up there, a little overcast. The winds are east, 15 kilometers. Sunsets at 6:51 tonight with 5 millimeters of rain. Tomorrow, Saturday, looking at 5 millimeters of rain. The winds south, 30 going 50. By the afternoon, they could be lucky enough to get some sunshine. Sunday, they're looking at a high of 17. Sunny skies, risk of thunder in the afternoon. Southwest winds, 30 going 50, and could end up with 3 millimeters or so of rain. Again, Monday, wait for it. You get 15, it'll be your high. Northwest winds, 30 going 50, 14 for Tuesday, and sunshiny skies. Now, as for the marine forecast, fog patches is appearing this afternoon, fog patches tonight, and showers overnight, and again tomorrow, Saturday. Southwest winds, 15 knots, 25 by tomorrow afternoon. Sunday, winds west, 20 knots, southwest, 25 in the afternoon. Now, as for your tide, 4:51 out in Big Bay, it's going to be low, 0.7 feet. 11:08 tonight, high at 5.9. 4:53, saltwater tides, low at a feet. 11:20 tonight, high at 5.9 feet. It's the variety hour here on CJAS 93.5 FM. Florida and Jason with Hello Friday. Then I'm going to say a huge shout out to my fans over in Sweden, Louis and his wife. I'm going to say happy Friday to you. And how about Kenny Rogers and the Gambler? Enjoy.

arrogance. And he began to speak. He said, son, I've made my life out of reading people's faces and knowing what the cards were by the

St. Augustine Clinic schedule. The clinic opens Monday to Friday from 8 a.m. to 4:30 p.m. Close from lunch hour, 12 to 1 p.m. For non-urgent appointments, patients are asked to call the clinic at 418-947-2321 to book an appointment with the nurse. 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Packages can be picked up and dropped off in the porch at the drop box.

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No, but seriously, the hits just keep on coming on the CJS Variety Show. 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

Catrice Takeaway is closed until Sunday, August the 30th. Thank you for your understanding. 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Gordon Lightfoot coming up on the Variety Hour and Blackberry Wine.

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Well, temperature's at 18. Seems like it's been there for a while now. The winds are still really light out there. And the sun sets tonight at 6:50. What, 5 millimeters of rain coming in overnight tonight. Now, tomorrow, Saturday, you're going to get some rain, about 5 millimeters, even chance of thunder in the afternoon. And again, for Sunday, you got a high of 21. You're going to get some sunshine. You're going to get about 3 millimeters of rain, and you may even get some thunder. Makatna's at 17 up there. The winds are southeast, 15 kilometers. Sunset's at 6:51 tonight with 5 millimeters of rain. Tomorrow, they're looking at 5 millimeters of rain. Now, they'll drift off, though, in the afternoon. They're going to get some sunshine. Dry it all up. Sunday, 17. They got a bit of sunshine by the afternoon. Maybe 3 millimeters or so of rain, and it could be some thunder. And as for the marine forecast, those fog patches disappears this afternoon. Then again, tonight, you got showers and fog patches, and again tomorrow. With southwest winds, 15 knots, 25 by tomorrow afternoon. 4:51 out in Big Bay, tide is going to be low, 0.7 feet. 11:08 tonight, high at 5.9. Saltwater tides, 4:53, low at a feet. 11:20 tonight, high at 5.9 feet.

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3: 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It's called
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1: 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If it's your birthday today, happy birthday. Aries, you may have to postpone something you were looking forward to, but it's no big deal, so don't get angry. You may even be glad you were forced to change your plans. The universe has something better in store for you. Taurus, resist the temptation to make a rival look stupid, even if they clearly are. The planets warn if you damage their ego, they will hold a grudge and wait months for you, even years, for a chance to get back at you. It's really not worth it. Gemini, you may be tempted to avoid a responsibility of some kind, but if you do, you could regret it later on. People are looking to you to take a lead and show them the way forward, and if you refuse to do that, your reputation may suffer. Cancer, it may be annoying that you are being forced to wait for something you feel you are entitled to, but there is nothing you can do about it, so stay calm. You may find that what you think you desire today means nothing to you tomorrow. Leo, you may be inclined to believe that the good times will last forever, but a moment's serious reflection will convince you that it isn't true. Make use of the sun's last few days in your sign to have fun and finish off a creative endeavor. Virgo, you have been usually touchy in recent weeks thanks to so much cosmic activity in the most sensitive area of your chart, but that phase is coming to an end and soon you will be smiling again. Why wait, though? Start smiling again today. Libra, what happens over the next 24 hours will remind you that not everyone looks at the world the same way as you, and not everyone wants to get involved in the same causes. That doesn't make them bad people. It simply makes them different. Scorpio, resist the urge to argue with people in position of power today, because at best you will merely annoy them, and at worst they might do your career some serious harm. Tell yourself they are not worth the time or the effort. Sagittarius, if someone who seems less deserving than you gets a reward of some kind today, don't let it upset you. The fact is, you don't need the approval of other people to make your mark on the world. Being the best is good enough in itself. Capricorn, the planets warn if you deliberately withhold information from someone who is entitled to it, you could be the one to lose out in the long term. Why risk damaging your reputation when most of the information is already public knowledge? Aquarius, you find it hard to put your feelings into words today, that's okay. You have been the sort to wear your heart on your sleeve, and those who know and love you best are aware of that and won't expect too much of you. For you, Pisces, you have nothing to fear and everything to look forward to, so stop worrying that too many chances have passed you by and prepare yourself mentally for the next one, or even the one after. The universe will provide you with infinite opportunities.

Sharon and Beyonce ending off the Variety Hour for this morning with Perfect. Here's the Highwaymen with me and Bobby McGee. Stay tuned. You have Radio Noon coming up, a little bit of news. You have a little bit of sports, a little bit of this, a little bit of that. 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Have a nice lunch hour.

man. 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Thank you for joining us. Have a great day. Doo-wop a doo-wop shoo, be doo-wop a doo-wop a doo-wop shoo, be doo-be doo-wop a doo-wop a doo-wop shoo. 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

0: 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The name of the ship was a Bully of Tea. The winds blew up her bow.
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temperature's 18 out there. Cloudy. The winds are light. The winds are light. Sun sets at 6:50 tonight. What about 5 millimeters of rain tomorrow, Saturday? You could get 5 millimeters of rain tomorrow. Got some sunny breaks coming along with it, and maybe even a little bit of thunder. Winds south 20 going 40. Sunday, 21. You got sunshine in the morning. By the afternoon, you may get 3 millimeters of rain again with some thunder. Southwest winds 20 going 40. Monday, high of 16, sunny skies, northwest winds 20 going 40, and 15 for Tuesday. Lots of sunshine, the winds will be north, 20 at times, going 30. Katna, they're at 18 up there with sunny skies, the winds are southeast, 15 kilometers, sunsets at 6:51 tonight. 5 millimeters of rain expect overnight tonight. Tomorrow, Saturday, they get about 5 millimeters of rain in the morning, sunshine coming in the afternoon, the winds will be south, 30 going 50. Sunday, a daytime high of 17, sunny. Chance of a shower in the morning. They may end up with millimeter, could be up to 3 millimeters or so, and maybe a little bit of thunder. Southwest winds, 30 going 50. Monday, I-15, sunny skies, northwest winds, 30 going 50, and a 14 for Tuesday. Lots of sunshine, winds northeast, 20 going 40. Marine forecast, fog patches is appearing this afternoon, showers and fog patches overnight and tomorrow Saturday. Winds southwest 15 knots, 25 by tomorrow afternoon. Sunday, you got west winds 20 knots to the southwest 25 in the afternoon. 4:51 out in Big Bay, tide is going to be low this evening, 0.7 feet. 11:08 tonight, high at 5.9. 4:53, saltwater tides low at a feet. 11:20 tonight, high at 5.9 feet. 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

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Bécamo Physiotherapy Côte Nord closes its doors. The owner of the Côte Nord Physiotherapy Clinic, Francois Lessard, in Bécamo, announces the permanent closure of his establishment after 20 years of operation. The last few months have sent me signals that I could not ignore at the risk of weakening and jeopardizing my health as well as the financial security of my family, Mr. Lessard said in a Facebook post. He states that despite the many challenges his entrepreneurial career has faced over the years, he has always demonstrated resilience. Despite everything, I have always been driven by the desire to serve my valued and loyal clients and clientele. The owner says he is aware that his sudden closure is destabilizing his clientele. I also want to thank my employees from the bottom of my heart. Saying goodbye to them was not easy, he wrote. The clinic's employees, including the two physiotherapists, will continue to offer their services independently of the Physiotherapy Côte Nord banner. Charges won't be laid after Nova Scotia boy killed by dogs. Police have announced charges won't be laid nearly 8 months after a Nova Scotia boy was fatally attacked by three dogs in Shelburne County. The RCMP responded to a report of a dog attack in 100 block of Upper Sandy Cove Road in Wellston, Nova Scotia on January the 3rd. Police say the boy was riding his bicycle past a property when he was mauled by two cane corsos and a Rottweiler. They were euthanized by a veterinarian. Drew Nickerson, 13 years old, suffered life-threatening injuries and was airlifted to a hospital in Halifax, where he later died. Drew, he was a little angel. He loved the outdoors, dirt bikes, cross bikes, his bicycle, anything outside, says a family friend. In an update Thursday, police said they have finished their investigation, which included analyzing video footage, witness and neighbor interviews, and information through the Nova Scotia Medical Examiner Service. There were insufficient grounds to lay charges following the investigation, police say. This remains a heartbreaking incident, says Staff Sergeant. Our thoughts are with the youth's loved ones and everyone in the community who has been affected by this loss. Nova Scotia Public Prosecution Service spokesperson Melissa says decisions about whether to lay charges are ultimately made by police. This was a tragic incident, and we recognize a profound loss experienced by the family and the community, she said in a statement. Police may seek legal advice from Crown attorneys during an investigation because that advice is confidential. The Public Prosecution Service cannot discuss the advice provided in a specific case or the evidence considered. The RCMP declined an interview request for CTV Atlantic on Thursday. As of no charges are being laid in the case, we have no further information to provide, said spokesperson Allison Gerard. Canada replacing seafood counter tariffs with taxes on other items amid ongoing trade war with U.S. The federal government is replacing its counter tariffs on seafood with 50% levies on a series of other American goods, according to Finance Minister François-Philippe Champagne's office. This decision was made in the interest of strengthening Canada's sectors and our tariff response, and to better match the American tariff's dollar-for-dollar rate

for rate. Champaign's press secretary John Fargle wrote in a statement to CTV News, adding the federal government has been consulting with stakeholders and provinces when it comes to counter-tariff options. Fargle also tells CTV News that the decision to remove seafood from Canada's list of counter-tariffs was made in part to avoid giving the appearance of escalation by Canada in the face of a simmering trade conflict with the United States, and the U.S. does not tariff Canadian seafood imports. Newly added to Canada's list of counter-tariffs include wood charcoal, printed matter including printed pictures or photographs, articles of plaster or compositions based on plaster including boards, sheets, and tiles, materials used in conveyance or packing of goods including bottles, flasks, jars, and pots, and copper wire. On Tuesday, the federal government laid out its plan for countermeasures in the ongoing trade war and announced a $7.5 billion support package for workers and businesses, from makeup to smartphones to kitchen appliances. Canada will hit the U.S. with dollar-for-dollar counter-tariffs targeting around 700 different American products starting September the 8th. After weeks of intense talks, Canada and the U.S. failed to strike a last-minute trade deal late Friday, leading to the U.S. President Donald Trump's new slate of 50% tariffs on billions of dollars worth of Canadian goods to come into effect. The effective items even include those covered under the Canadian-United States-Mexico Agreement. Speaking to reporters in Toronto on Thursday, Champaign defended the decision to remove Canada's tariffs on U.S. seafood, saying the federal government listened to Canadians. The list is in Canada's best interest, and that happens from time to time that these lists are updated, he said. On Tuesday, government officials told reporters that the list of tariffed items were designed to match the U.S. levies on Canadian products with individual product rates based on matching U.S. rates for the same goods. MRC to Gulf de Saint-Laurent, telephone survey in progress. A survey is currently underway throughout the Côte Nord to gauge the public's perception of the care and services provided by the organization, their awareness of the care and services available in the region, and the ways to access them. The survey is being conducted by a specialized external firm, both by phone and online. All responses will be collected confidentially. Through this consultation, Santé Quebec Côte Nord hopes to work in collaboration with local communities to develop initiatives tailored to local realities and to improve the health and well-being of the population. Thank you for your participation. One man dead following house fire in Rattling Brook. A man is dead after a house fire in the small community of Rattling Brook on the Bay Verte Peninsula. The fire broke out in overnight hours of Wednesday. Lynn Paddock, the MHA for Bay Verte, Green Bay, credits the Kings Point Volunteer Fire Department for preventing the situation from becoming worse than it was. He says the fire was well underway when firefighters arrived on the scene, but their efforts prevented the blaze from spreading beyond the house of origin and causing further damage. Iron Sea arrests woman following alleged identity theft, fraudulent vehicle purchase. RNC have charged a 44-year-old St. John's woman with a raft of fraud-related charges after receiving complaints from two different provinces. Police were contacted by a Nova Scotia businessman on August the 18th, indicating that a vehicle had been delivered to a woman in St. John's who had used a fake ID to make the purchase. The following day, RNC received a call from a woman in British Columbia who indicated that her identity had been used to make the vehicle purchase. The vehicle in question was pulled over in Center City area on Sunday. The 44-year-old Susan Hiller was charged possession of property obtained by crime and public mischief, in addition to driving without a license, insurance, or registration. Hiller is charged with fraud over $5,000, unlawfully obtaining another person's identity with internet intent, two counts of personation with intent to obtain property, three counts of uttering a forged document, and three counts of breaching a conditional sentence order. She was held in custody to appear in court. Gatineau police looking for victims of underwear theft as part of serial crime investigation. The Gatineau Police Service is looking to speak with anyone in the area who had underwear stolen during the past few weeks.
In a news release, Gatineau police said officers arrested a Gatineau man after allegedly offered his services as a handyman for various types of work in private homes, mainly those of women. Police said 52-year-old Timothy Pattern was arrested as part of a November 20, 2025 investigation, in which police officers carried out a search warrant at a residence in the Manor de Trombe area. The investigation was conducted in connection with two burglary cases. After he had gained access to the victim's homes, the victims reported finding underwear that did not belong to them and discovering that some of their own underwear was missing. Police said Pattern was remanded in custody and appeared before the Court of Quebec, but that investigation continued following his court appearance and further charges relating to similar offenses were authorized by the Director of Criminal Penal Prosecutions. These new complaints, combined with the evidence gathered, lead investigators to believe that the man may have victimized other people in the area, as well as elsewhere in Gatineau. And Ottawa Police says in a release, the case is being investigated as a serial crime. As a result, Gatineau Police say they are deploying the structure coordinated by Sûreté Québec for the investigation. They're asking anyone getting the information, come forward. And those who believe they may have been a victim was asked to contact the Gatineau Police Information Line. New Churchill Falls deal not just about replacing 1969 contract, says Energy Minister. The province's Energy Minister says an agreement reached with Quebec and hydro development is not just about getting a better deal than the original 1969 Upper Churchill contract. It's also about the benefits that will come not just to Labrador but the entire province. Lloyd Perrette says it was all part of the consideration that government has given to accepting a new deal. The deal is as much about upgrading Churchill Falls and developing a new resource as is about building a new economy. He cites a number of the benefits that the deal could have for Labrador in particular. We took into consideration Labrador West, the Labrador Trough, or mining operations up around Shefferville, defense investments that we're going to have in Goose Bay, and how much communities like Labrador City, Wabush, Goose Bay, and the coast of Labrador were being left behind. Sports highlights for today, Friday, August 28, air on CJIS 93.5 FM. 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FIBA Basketball World Cup Qualifying, Pan Am 66, Canada 86. Trey Bell-Haynes scored a game-high 18 points and added 9 assists to lead Canada to victory over Panama in FIBA World Cup qualification. Marcus Carr added a 15-point, 12-assist double-double, while Kyle Wilter poured in 18 points of his own for Canada. Will Super Bowl ever be played in Europe? Brian Hayes, Dave Feschuk, and Dave Naylor discuss possible NFL expansion to Europe, and would the NFL ever play the Super Bowl across the Atlantic Ocean? Exactly what Montreal would have won for Price is what Winnipeg should be getting. TSN Hockey and MSG Sabres analyst Martin Byron to discuss Connor Hellebuyck public request for a trade, what could be the Winnipeg Jets get in return for him, and would other GMs shy away from him because of his playoff history? Jack Caligon drove in 6 runs and Bobby Witt Jr. scored 3 times as Kansas City Royals walloped the Blue Jays 13-2 on Thursday night. The Blue Jays fell 3.5 games behind the Cleveland Guardians, who hold the third wildcard spot. The Blue Jays signed veteran right-hander Michael Lorenzen to a 1-year contract on Thursday to help shore up a bullpen that has been used heavily in recent weeks. Lorenz was released by Colorado Rockies earlier this month. His arrival in Toronto came a day after the Blue Jays used 7 relievers in a 3-0 victory over the Kansas City Royals. Availability for Lent and availability to a lot of different things, Toronto manager John Schneider said before the Blue Jays faced the Royals, where they lost. Lorenzo, who started 25 of his 26 appearances with the Rockies this year, was available for out of bullpen for Thursday night's game. Lorenzo, a 12-year Major League Baseball veteran, wins 3-11 with a 7.08 ERA this season with Colorado. The 34-year-old spent his first 7 seasons with Cincinnati Reds and was an all-star with Detroit Tigers in 2023. He also played for Royals, Los Angeles Angels, Philadelphia Phillies, and Texas Rangers. Drew Gilbert homered and drove in go-ahead run. Landon Roop pitched 5 solid innings and the San Francisco Giants beat Arizona 6-1.
on Thursday night to snap a four-game home losing streak against the Diamondbacks. Arizona is 1.5 games behind San Diego for the final National League wild card. Roop allowed one run and four hits. Trent Arras, Carson Seymour, and Ryan Walker combined four scoreless innings of relief. Christian Cause was hit by a pitch leading off the fifth and advanced to a third on a sacrifice bunt by Nate Furman before Taylor Clark replaced Arizona starter Jose Cabrera. Three pitchers later, Gilbert's sacrifice fly gave San Francisco a 2-1 lead. After Jose singled to load the bases with one out in the fourth, Roop got Vargas to fly out and then struck out Ryan to end the threat. Gilbert hit a 3-2 pitch, 421 feet into the bleacher in right center field in the first. Jackson Schorro went 4-for-5 win with two homers for RBIs and four runs to Jacob, and the Milwaukee Brewers beat the New York Mets 8-2 Thursday night. Jacob overcame some command issue and reduced velocity at least by his standards to allow two hits and strike out 6 over 6 innings. Both hits he gave up in the fifth when Jacob had an RBI double and Christopher laced a run-scoring single. 9 off Jacob's 95 pitches were clocked at 100 miles per hour, but none reaching 101. He walked two batters for the second consecutive outing after using 4 walks and 7 starts from July 2nd to August 15th. MLB scoreboard. Nationals beat the Rockies 7-1. Cardinals over Orioles 7-5. Astros beating out the Yankees 5-1. Ho, KC Royals beat out the Blue Jays 13-2. Brewers over the Mets 8-2. This is close. Braves over Dodgers 1-0. Giants beat out Diamondbacks 6-1. Chicago White Sox give teamed Papel Mitter to Pope Leo. If Pope Leo so chooses, he can add some Southside flair to his Papel vestments the next time he makes an official appearance. Well, on Thursday, the Chicago White Sox announced that a team-themed Papel Mitter had been given to Pope by Southside native Father Tom McCarthy, who presented it to the pontiff at the Vatican. The White Sox posted a picture of the two posing with the hat. MLB games for today. Cincinnati and Chicago at 2:20. You got Los Angeles, Detroit at 6:40. Miami and Washington, 6:45. Houston and New York, 7:10. Along with Kansas City and Cleveland. San Diego and Tampa Bay, 7:10. Boston and New York at 7:15. Colorado and Atlanta, 7:15. Seattle at Toronto Blue Jays, 7:15. Texas and Milwaukee at 7:40. Chicago and Minnesota at 8:10. Pittsburgh and St. Louis at 8:15. Philadelphia and Los Angeles at 9:38. Baltimore and Athletics at 9:40. Arizona and San Francisco at 10:15 tonight. Tomorrow's matchup, Saturday, August 29th. Boston and New York at 1:05. Los Angeles and Detroit at 1:10. Chicago and Minnesota at 2:10. Pittsburgh and St. Louis at 2:15. Cincinnati and Chicago at 2:20. Seattle and Toronto at 3:07. Miami and Washington at 4:05. Arizona and San Francisco 4:05, along with Colorado and Atlanta at 4:10, Houston, New York 4:10, Kansas City and Cleveland, and again San Diego and Tampa Bay all at 4:10. Boston and New York at 7:15, along with Texas and Milwaukee. Arizona and San Francisco at 10:05, along with Baltimore and Athletics, and 10:07, Philadelphia and Los Angeles. Blake Griffin to host new late-night sports talk show. Blake Griffin is expanding his media career into a late-night TV. He'll host a weekly talk show titled The Setback with Blake Griffin. The former NBA star shares, Griffin is partnering with Amazon Studios, YouTube, and Wondery for the new show. The six-time All-Star served as a studio analyst for Amazon's NBA coverage last season. Mortal Media, a film and television production founded by Griffin and former NFL veteran Ryan Calloway, is behind the project. The weekly talk show will debut October 20th, the beginning of NBA's regular season, and was recorded in front of a live studio audience. New episodes will air every Tuesday, and it will focus on Griffin's opinions on topics in the sports world, including gambling and NIL. He shares the news on social media, adding in a caption, "Finally, a chance to recreate the last few seasons of my career sitting down. The setback coming soon." NFL preseason scoreboard. Bills over Steelers, 28-27. 49ers over Raiders, 18-12. Browns over Patriots, 37-13. Rams over Chargers, 20-18.

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Temperature's 18 out there. Cloudy. The winds are light. The winds are light. Sun sets at 6:50 tonight. What about 5 millimeters of rain tomorrow, Saturday? You could get 5 millimeters of rain tomorrow. Got some sunny breaks coming along with it, and maybe even a little bit of thunder. Winds south 20 going 40. Sunday, 21. You got sunshine in the morning. By the afternoon, you may get 3 millimeters of rain again with some thunder. Southwest winds 20 going 40. Monday, high of 16. Sunny skies, northwest winds 20 going 40. And 15 for Tuesday. Lots of sunshine. The winds will be north 20 at times going 30. Katna. They're at 18 up there with sunny skies. The winds are southeast, 15 kilometers. Sunsets at 6:51 tonight. 5 millimeters of rain expected overnight tonight. Tomorrow, Saturday. They get about 5 millimeters of rain in the morning. Sunshine coming in the afternoon. The winds will be south, 30 going 50. Sunday, a daytime high of 17. Sunny. Chance of a shower in the morning. They may end up with millimeter, could be up to 3 millimeters or so, and maybe a little bit of thunder. Southwest winds, 30 going 50. Monday, I-15, sunny skies, northwest winds, 30 going 50, and a 14 for Tuesday. Lots of sunshine, winds northeast, 20 going 40. Marine forecast, fog patches disappearing this afternoon, showers and fog patches overnight and tomorrow, Saturday. Winds southwest, 15 knots, 25 by tomorrow afternoon. Sunday, you got west winds 20 knots to the southwest 25 in the afternoon. 4:51 out in Big Bay. Tide is going to be low this evening, 0.7 feet. 11:08 tonight, high at 5.9. 4:53, saltwater tides low at a feet. 11:20 tonight, high at 5.9 feet.

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The results are coming right up here on CJAS. Who knows? 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Good luck. The following is the lotto results for Thursday night, August 27th, starting at your ground B numbers. 5, 9, 13, 38, and 39, the ground numeral 3. Banquo numbers, 1, 3, 6, 11, 13, 15, 17, 26, 29, 48, 50, 52, 54, 55, 59, 60, 63, 66, 67, 69. As for the astro, your day is 29, your month August, year 54, and your sign is Gemini. 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

0: 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General info is 811. Your paper and packages can be picked up and delivered at the drop box in the porch. 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

temperature is 19 outside. 19. The sun is forcing its way out. And it's going to set tonight at 6:50. The winds are, every now and then you got that puff that'll go like 12, 14 or so. 5 millimeters of rain coming in overnight tonight. Tomorrow is Saturday. Now, you got sunny breaks, but in the afternoon, you may get like some thunder, and you're looking at like 5 millimeters of rain. Wind south, 20 going 40. Sunday, sunshine in the morning. In the afternoon, you may get 3 millimeters or so of rain, and then again, it's calling for a little bit of thunder. Wind southwest, 20 going 40. 16 on Monday. Northwest winds 20 going 30. Sunny skies for Tuesday, September the 1st. High 15. Winds north 20 at times going 30. Now, as for Makatna, they're at 17 up there. The winds are southeast 15 kilometers. Sunsets at 6:51 tonight with 5 millimeters of rain. Tomorrow, they're looking at 17. They got about 5 millimeters of rain coming in the morning, but they'll get some sunshine by the afternoon. The winds will be south 30 going 50. 17 for Sunday. They got sunny skies in the morning. In the afternoon, they may get about 3 millimeters of rain. It's calling for a bit of thunder. Monday, cloudy with some sunny breaks. Northwest winds, 30 going 50. And 14 for Tuesday. Northeast, 20 at times going 40. Now, the marine forecast got showers and fog patches overnight tonight. Tomorrow, Saturday. Southwest winds, 15 knots, 25 by tomorrow afternoon. 4:51 this evening, tide is going to be low, 0.7 feet. 11:08 tonight, high at 5.9. 4:53, saltwater tide's low at 1. 11:20 tonight, high at 5.9 feet. 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Here's Wigfield and Sexy Eyes.

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That's what I wanted to hear. 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
1: 21 outside, 21. And the winds are still light. They're still light. You got cloudy skies with the sunny breaks going on out there. Sunny breaks. The sun will set tonight at 6:50. You got 5 millimeters of rain coming in overnight tonight and another 5 coming tomorrow. And in the afternoon tomorrow, you may even have a chance of having some thunder. The winds will be south, 20 going 40. 21 for Sunday. Southwest winds, 20 going 40. You got some sunshine. By the afternoon, you may get about 3 millimeters of rain and again some thunder expected. 16 on Monday. Cloudy with sunny breaks. Winds northwest, 20 going 40. North, 20 to 30 on Tuesday. And a high of 15. Macatna is at 18 up there, and they're looking at 5 millimeters of rain coming tonight. Tomorrow, they got 5 millimeters or so in the morning. By the afternoon, some sunshine. The winds will be south, 30 going 50. 17 for Sunday. Sunny skies. By the afternoon, a bit of thunder, maybe 3 millimeters of rain. Southwest winds, 30 going 50. As for Monday, high 15, northwest winds, 30 going 50, sunny skies again for Tuesday. The marine forecast got showers and fog patches overnight tonight, tomorrow, Saturday. Southwest winds, 15 knots, 25 by tomorrow afternoon. 4:51 out in Big Bay, tide is going to be low, 0.7 feet. 11:08 tonight, high at 5.9. Saltwater tides, low at a feet at 4:53. 11:20 tonight, high at 5.9 feet. So it's a Friday afternoon mix show here on CJAS 93.5 FM. 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

Adults, there's a little contest question. Give me a call, 2790-LINE, 2790-LINE. I want you to tell me what's the name of that tropical storm that formed in the Atlantic yesterday. The storm is named after a music icon. So what will be the name of the storm? The tropical storm that formed in the Atlantic yesterday is following this music icon's passing. Now you should be able to guess this one. The tropical storm. Tropical storm that formed in the Atlantic yesterday is following this music icon's passing. This is the name of the storm. 2790 line.

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1: Dolly Parton.
0: Right on. You, madame?
1: Nope.
0: No?
1: Yvonette.
0: Oh, Yvonette. Nice to hear from you then, Yvonette. Good luck grabbing that prize later.
1: Okay, thank you. Bye.
0: There you go, Yvonette. Yeah, nice to hear from you.

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Hydro Quebec would like to advise the population here in St. Augustine that there will be a power outage from the cemetery down towards the municipality office on Wednesday, this coming Wednesday, the 2nd of September, from 10 until 1 p.m. The reason is due to repairs on line 135. If work cannot be completed due to unexpected reasons, Hydro Quebec will advise the public of any changes. Hydro Quebec wishes to apologize for any inconvenience this may cause, thanking you in advance. Cameron Whitcomb coming up on the mix and Kingdom of Fear.

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1: The names are in the bag for those of you who called this week for the CJAS contest questions. It's all ladies in there this week, and I want to thank you all for calling in and participating. Yeah, it makes the day kind of fun. The winner today is Ugarete. There you go. Here's Gypsy Queen on the mix.

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1: 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In 1961, Patsy Cline stepped into a Nashville recording studio and recorded a song called Crazy. It will become one of the most enduring songs in American music. Decades later, people will still hear it on the radios, jukeboxes, and playlists around the world. But the man who wrote it was nowhere near the spotlight. His name was Willie Nelson. He was 28 years old, struggling to make ends meet and working as a staff songwriter in Nashville for about $50 a week. The industry already knew Willie could write. What it could not figure out was what to do with Willie himself. His voice did not sound like the smooth, polished country singers Nashville preferred. He stretched phases, sang behind the beat, sometimes pushed head off it. He followed the feeling of the song instead of the rules producers expected him to follow. So Nashville found another solution. Take Willie's songs, give them to singers who fit the song radio wanted. Let Willie stay in the background. And that is what happened. He wrote. Other people recorded, other people became famous. At one point, Willie sold Nightlife outright for only $150 because he needed rent money more urgently than he needed ownership of the song. It would eventually be recorded by more than 70 artists and millions of copies were sold. Willie received no royalties from that deal. For years, the pattern barely changed. Write something great, watch someone else sing it. Walk back into the office, write another one. Then 2 days before Christmas in 1969, everything changed. Willie's house outside Nashville caught fire. He ran back inside. Not for the furniture, not for the money. He was trying to save his old Martin guitar, the instrument he called Trigger. He managed to get it out. Almost everything else burned. Something about that night seemed to settle something inside him. For roughly a decade, Willie Nelson had been trying to become the kind of country singer Nashville thought it understood. He was finished trying. He packed up and returned it to Texas. Austin gave him something Nashville had not. Permission to sound like himself. Nobody seemed particularly interested in polishing away the rough edges. He grew his hair. Played the songs the way he wanted. Let his voice bend around the rhythm instead of obeying it. And slowly the very qualities the industry had treated as problems became the things that made him unmistakable. In 1973 came Shotgun Willie. Then in 1975, Redheaded Stranger. Blue Eyes Crying in the Rain reached number one. Willie Nelson was only 42 years old. After years of writing hits that made other singers famous, he had finally become a star under his own name. But success did not mean the trouble was over. In the early 1990s, the IRS pursued Willie over a tax debt that eventually climbed beyond $16 million. Federal authorities seized much of what he owned. His possessions were prepared for auction. Then his fans did something extraordinary. They bought pieces of Willie's property and made it in many cases they quietly gave them back. While Willie responded in the most Willie Nelson way possible, he kept working. With Trigger beside him, he recorded an album of his own material and sold directly to the public. Then he toured, recorded, worked, paid. Year after year, he chipped away at the debt until it was finally gone, through the house fire. Through more than 50 years on the road, the guitar stayed with him. Trigger became scarred from use. The wood wore away beneath decades of hands, picks, sweat, and songs. Collectors have estimated the instrument could be worth close to $1 million. Willie never seemed interested in replacing it. At 93, he is still performing with the same battered guitar and the same strange, unmistakable voice Nashville once wanted him to smooth out. That may be the most fitting part of the old story. The music industry spent years trying to make Willie Nelson sound more like everyone else. Eventually, listeners realized the exact opposite was true. They did not want a polished version of Willie Nelson. They did not want him corrected. They did not want him reshaped into somebody easier to market. They wanted the voice that leaned beyond the beat, the phrasing that ignored the rules, the guitar that looked worn almost beyond repair, the man exactly as he was. Willie spent years being told that his difference was the problem. It turned out to be the entire reason the world remembered him. Simon Cowell stepping away from the judge's table. The longtime America's Got Talent judge will miss weeks of filming as he prepares to undergo a medical procedure relating to lingering back issues. The show is in the process of scheduling guest judges to fill in during Cowell's absence. The procedure is routine and tied to Cowell's longstanding back problems rather than new or serious health concern. Cowell has struggled with back issues since his electric bike accident in 2020. I could have been a lot worse. When I saw the x-ray, I really nearly smashed my spine to pieces, so I literally have been able to walk, he tells Extra 6 months after the accident. The TV personality immediately knew he had broken his back after falling off the bike. You're not supposed to get up, but I made myself kind of get carried into my bedroom, which is right there at the end of the house, and I'm lying there and I'm kind of passing out. I mean, I was just surreal. Cowell was later injured in another e-bike incident in 2022. Cowell had crashed to the ground and broke his arm. Cowell's breakthrough in front of the camera came in 2001 when he joined Britain's Pop Idol as a judge. American audiences got to know him the following year as one of the original judges on

You may get another 5 millimeters of rain, could get some thunder along with it. The winds will be south 20 going 40. Going on too much. Sunday, you're looking at a high of 21. You got some sunshine in the morning, a little bit of thunder in the afternoon, millimeter, 3 millimeters of rain, southwest winds 20 going 40. Monday and Tuesday, two nice days coming, 16 for Monday. Northwest winds 20 going 40, 15 on Tuesday. The winds will be north 20 at times going 30. Macatna's at 18 up there. The winds are southeast up to 20 kilometers. Sunsets at 6:51 tonight with 5 millimeters of rain. Tomorrow, they'll reach 17. They get a bit of rain in the morning, 5 millimeters. Turns over to sunny skies in the afternoon. South winds 30 going 50. 17 on Sunday. They got some sunshine in the afternoon, anywhere from millimeter, 3 millimeters of rain, even chance of thunder. The winds will come from the southwest, 30 going 50. Monday and Tuesday, two nice days, 15 on Monday with sunshine. The winds will be northwest, 30 going 50, northeast, 20 to 30 on Tuesday, a temperature of 14. The marine forecast got showers and fog patches overnight tonight, tomorrow, Saturday. Southwest winds 15 knots, 25 by tomorrow afternoon. 4:51 out in Big Bay, tide is going to be low, 0.7 feet. 11:08 tonight, high at 5.9. 4:53, saltwater tide is low at a feet. 11:59 tonight, high at 5.9 feet. Here's the boss man on the mix and glory days.

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Now let's check out, see where the Bella is. Oh, she's not too far from the dock. Expected to get at Troke Point at 3 o'clock. Now, should you want to find out any information about the Bella, you'll contact your agent, Neil Driscoll, 581-805-3026. 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

22 is the temperature. Winds are light, cloudy with some sunny breaks. The sun sets tonight at 6:50. Looking at 5 millimeters of rain coming in overnight tonight. Tomorrow, Saturday, cloudy with some sunny breaks. Looking to have 5 millimeters of rain in the afternoon, maybe along with some thunder. Winds will be south 20 going 40 with a high off 20. Sunday, you'll reach 21. In the afternoon now, you got about 3 millimeters of rain coming, maybe some thunder, southwest winds, 20 going 40. 16 for Monday, cloudy with sunny breaks, northwest winds, 20 going 40. And Tuesday, September the 1st, a nice one. Daytime all you have 15, sunny skies, winds north, 20 going 30. Temperatures at 18 in Mankato. The winds are southeast up to 20 kilometers. Sunsets at 6:51 tonight. 5 millimeters of rain coming in overnight tonight. Tomorrow, Saturday, they'll reach 17 by the afternoon. The winds will be south, 30 going up to 50. Looking at 5 millimeters of rain. Sunshine late in the day. Sunday, a daytime high of 17. You got sunny skies by the afternoon. Risk of a thunderstorm. You could get 3 millimeters of rain. Southwest winds, 30 going 50. Monday, high of 15. Northwest winds, 30 going 50 with sunny skies. Marine forecast, showers and fog patches overnight tonight, tomorrow Saturday. Winds southwest 15 knots, picking up to 25 by tomorrow afternoon. Sunday, winds west 20 knots, southwest 25 in the afternoon. 4:51 out in Big Bay, tide is going to be low, 0.7 feet. 11:08 tonight, high at 5.9. 4:53, saltwater tides low at a feet. 11:20 tonight, high at 5.9 feet. Yeah.

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The two-hour mix show has drawn to the end for the day. 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

22 is the temperature. Winds are light, cloudy with some sunny breaks. The sun sets tonight at 6:50. Looking at 5 millimeters of rain coming in overnight tonight. Tomorrow, Saturday, cloudy with some sunny breaks. Looking to have 5 millimeters of rain in the afternoon, maybe along with some thunder. Winds will be south, 20 going 40 with a high off 20. Sunday, you'll reach 21. In the afternoon now, you got about 3 millimeters of rain coming, maybe some thunder, southwest winds, 20 going 40. 16 for Monday, cloudy with sunny breaks, northwest winds, 20 going 40. And Tuesday, September the 1st, a nice one. Daytime all you have 15, sunny skies, winds north, 20 going 30. Temperatures at 18 in Mankato. The winds are southeast up to 20 kilometers. Sunsets at 6:51 tonight. 5 millimeters of rain coming in overnight tonight. Tomorrow, Saturday, they'll reach 17 by the afternoon. The winds will be south, 30 going up to 50. Looking at 5 millimeters of rain. Sunshine late in the day. Sunday, a daytime high of 17. You got sunny skies by the afternoon. Risk of a thunderstorm. You could get 3 millimeters of rain. Southwest winds, 30 going 50. Monday, high of 15. Northwest winds, 30 going 50 with sunny skies. Marine forecast, showers and fog patches overnight tonight, tomorrow Saturday. Winds southwest 15 knots, picking up to 25 by tomorrow afternoon. Sunday, winds west 20 knots, southwest 25 in the afternoon. 4:51 out in Big Bay, tide is going to be low, 0.7 feet. 11:08 tonight, high at 5.9. 4:53, saltwater tide is low at a feet. 11:20 tonight, high at 5.9 feet.

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1: 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The following is the lotto results for Thursday night, August 27th, starting at your ground B numbers 5, 9, 13, 38, and 39, the ground numeral 3. Banco numbers 1, 3, 6, 11, 13, 15, 17, 26, 29, 48, 50, 52, 54, 55, 59, 60, 63, 66, 67, 69. As for the astro, your day is 29, your month August, year 54, and your sign is Gemini. 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Tonight's Lotto Max jackpot is at $10 million plus 10 draws of $100,000 each. 649's jackpot for tomorrow night, Saturday night, $5 million. 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Good luck!

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1: 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If it's your birthday today, happy birthday, Aries. You may have to postpone something you were looking forward to, but it's no big deal, so don't get angry. You may even be glad you were forced to change your plans. The universe has something better in store for you. Taurus, resist the temptation to make a rival look stupid, even if they clearly are. The planets warn if you damage their ego, they will hold a grudge and wait months or even years for a chance to get back at you. It's really not worth it. Gemini, you may be tempted to avoid a responsibility of some kind, but if you do, you could regret it later on. People are looking to you to take a lead and show them the way forward. And if you refuse to do that, your reputation may suffer. Cancer. It may be annoying that you are being forced to wait for something you feel you are entitled to, but there is nothing you can do about it, so stay calm. You may find that what you think you desire today means nothing to you tomorrow. Leo. You may be inclined to believe that the good times will last forever, but a moment's serious reflection will convince you that it isn't true. Make use of the sun's last few days in your sign to have fun and finish off a creative endeavor. Virgo, you have been usually touchy in recent weeks thanks to so much cosmic activity in the most sensitive area of your chart, but that phase is coming to an end and soon you will be smiling again. Why wait though? Start smiling again today. Libra, what happens over the next 24 hours will remind you that not everyone looks at the world the same way as you, and not everyone wants to get involved in the same causes. That doesn't make them bad people. It simply makes them different. Scorpio, resist the urge to argue with people in position of power today, because at best you will merely annoy them, and at worst they might do your career some serious harm. Tell yourself they are not worth the time or the effort. Sagittarius, if someone who seems less deserving than you gets a reward of some kind today, don't let it upset you. The fact is, you don't need the approval of other people to make your mark on the world. Being the best is good enough in itself. Capricorn, the planets warn if you deliberately withhold information from someone who is entitled to it, you could be the one to lose out in the long term. Why risk damaging your reputation when most of the information is already public knowledge? Aquarius, you find it hard to put your feelings into words today, that's okay. You have been the sort to wear your heart on your sleeve, and those who know and love you best are aware of that and won't expect too much of you. For you, Pisces, you have nothing to fear and everything to look forward to, so stop worrying that too many chances have passed you by and prepare yourself mentally for the next one, or even the one after. The universe will provide you with infinite opportunities.
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1: Is the temperature. Winds are light, cloudy with some sunny breaks. The sun sets tonight at 6:50. Looking at 5 millimeters of rain coming in overnight tonight. Tomorrow, Saturday, cloudy with some sunny breaks. Looking to have 5 millimeters of rain in the afternoon, maybe along with some thunder. Winds will be south 20 going 40 with a high off 20. Sunday, you'll reach 21. In the afternoon now, you got about 3 millimeters of rain coming, maybe some thunder, southwest winds, 20 going 40. 16 for Monday, cloudy with sunny breaks, northwest winds, 20 going 40. And Tuesday, September the 1st, a nice one. Daytime high of 15, sunny skies, winds north, 20 going 30. Temperatures at 18 in Mankato. The winds are southeast up to 20 kilometers. Sunsets at 6:51 tonight. 5 millimeters of rain coming in overnight tonight. Tomorrow, Saturday, they'll reach 17 by the afternoon. The winds will be south, 30 going up to 50. Looking at 5 millimeters of rain. Sunshine late in the day. Sunday, a daytime high of 17. You got sunny skies by the afternoon. Risk of a thunderstorm. You could get 3 millimeters of rain. Southwest winds, 30 going 50. Monday, high of 15. Northwest winds, 30 going 50 with sunny skies. Marine forecast, showers and fog patches overnight tonight, tomorrow Saturday. Winds southwest 15 knots, picking up to 25 by tomorrow afternoon. Sunday, winds west 20 knots, southwest 25 in the afternoon. 4:51 out in Big Bay, tide is going to be low, 0.7 feet. 11:08 tonight, high at 5.9. 453. Saltwater tides low at a feet, 1120 tonight, high at 5.9 feet.

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0: 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August 28, 1925, Billy Grammer was born a country music singer and accomplished guitar player. He died August 10, 2011. 1937, Joe Osborne was born, American bass guitar player known for his work as a session musician and one-time member of the Wrecking Crew. 1965, born on this day in Windsor, Ontario, was Shania Twain, Canadian country pop singer, songwriter. Her 1997 album, Come On Over, became the best-selling album of all time by a female musician in a genre, and the best-selling country album of all time, selling more than 40 million copies worldwide. Twain has won 5 Grammy Awards and 27 BMI Songwriter Awards and is sometimes referred to as the Queen of Country Pop. She is one of the most commercially successful artists of all time, having sold over more than 80 million albums. 1968, Tammy Wynette recorded Stand By Your Man. 1982, Leanne Rimes was born in Mississippi. Country pop singer known for her rich vocals and her rise to fame as an 8-year-old champion on the original Ed Mahone version of Star Search, followed by the release of Bill Mack's song Blue when she was 13 to become the youngest country music star since Tanya Tucker in 1972. 1998, Latin American country singer Johnny Rodriguez was arrested at home after shooting and killing a drunken buddy of his. Israel Borrijo Omi mistook for a burglar. He was charged with murder but was acquitted by a jury a year later on grounds of self-defense under Texas law. On the eve of his trial, he was asked if his life was like a country song. I guess it is, he said, a bad one. 2001, Toby Keith released his 6th studio album, Pull My Chain. 2013, Alexandra Jane Jackson, the daughter of country music star Alan Jackson, was arrested on charges of underage consumption, assault, and resisting arrest in Nashville. Police pulled over the car. Alexandra Jackson was a passenger for tailgating and speeding, and when she exited the vehicle, she started making demands and struck the officer in the chest.
1: Let me be the one to set him free. I will give him every part of me.
2: It was great spending this hour with you all. 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

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Trump signs order to rename Lake Ontario as Lake America. The Canadian officials have treated us very badly, U.S. President says. U.S. President Donald Trump signed an executive order on Thursday to change the name of Lake Ontario to Lake America as tensions with Canada worsens. Sitting near a map with the name Lake America over the body of water, Trump said, entitled, Canada has been difficult to deal with and repeated claims the country was ripping off the United States. They want to be treated like a state, but they are not a state, Trump said. When asked why he was targeting American allies with these types of actions instead of American advertisers, Trump said they haven't treated us well. The Canadian officials have treated us very badly, he said. They are nasty people. The U.S. president has been floating the idea of the name change in recent days as the U.S. announced it was imposing 50% tariffs on $28 billion worth of Canadian goods over the weekend after talks between the countries broke down. Trump has been needling America's northern neighbors since he returned to White House last year, suggesting the ally with whom the U.S. once had warm relations should instead be absorbed as the 51st state. Trump first threatened to rename the body of water during an escalating war of words with Ontario Premier Doug Ford. The two exchanged insults, with Ford calling the president a bully, among other things, and Trump saying the premier was a less charismatic, intelligent version of his late brother Rob. Lake Ontario, one of the Great Five Lakes, is located between Ontario and New York. The lake's name comes from the Huron Indigenous people word Ontario, which means Lake of Shining Waters, and it predates European settlement in the region. The province of Ontario, founded in 1867, took its name from the lake. Last year, Trump signed an executive order to change the name of the Gulf of Mexico to the Gulf of America. It only applies to U.S. federal documents and geographic services, but some online map services also made the change. The geographic controversy led to the White House removing the Associated Press from certain duties, covering the president after news service did not use Gulf America in its reporting. The Associated Press took the White House to account in a dust-up that led to Press Secretary Carolyn Leavitt ripping many authorities away from the White House Correspondents Association, the organization of journalists who cover the president. Chapman's Ice Cream pledges no price increase as Ontario company shifts away from U.S. suppliers. Company says it will replace 70% of U.S. ingredients with Canadian other suppliers by 2027. An Ontario ice cream company says it will replace more than 70% of its American ingredients and won't increase price for 2 years. Chapman's Ice Cream is shifting away from American suppliers as the trade dispute between Canada and United States continues. The family-owned company also says it won't raise prices for its ice cream until March 2028. It began looking for alternative to U.S. suppliers in March of 2025. When the first round of tariffs from the Trump administration was announced, CEO Ashley Chapman said, "We made a statement at that time that we weren't raising prices and we weren't going to start this journey. And here we are. We have not been sitting idle. We have been working very hard," Chapman told CBS's London Morning on Thursday. The company said it's on track to replace more than 70% of its American ingredients and components with Canadian or non-U.S. sources by mid-2027. One of the biggest changes involves sugar cones. There are no producers of industrial sugar cones in Canada, so the company partnered with Original Foods, a company outside Hamilton, to bring in a new cone oven, Chapman said. "We're going to be the only company in Canada who has a 100% Canadian cone line." The company is also moving production of wafers used in its ice cream sandwiches to Canada and is sourcing ingredients such as almonds from Australia and cherries from Chile. The trade dispute has prompted Canadian companies like Chapman's to reconsider what they produce domestically, he said. The first round last year of tariffs really opened the eyes of a lot of industry in Canada companies that we've known for years that would never consider producing certain products. Suddenly they were saying, you know what, maybe we should look at this. He said some of the changes have also proved to be more affordable than expected. "It's crazy what this has done for businesses in this country. Almonds from Australia? Are you crazy? How is that possible that we could get an even better price plus freight from Australia instead of United States? So we're finding a lot of opportunities out there." Chapman said one of the changes are long-term commitments, including the 5-year contract for Canadian-made cones.
Chapman is also working to make its production more efficient to help control costs. I am fully confident that we're going to make it to the other side of this. The company said it will continue to use 100% Canadian dairy in its cream. The PLQ thanks its candidate in Rimouski. Liberal candidate Étienne Pinault-Sandon, running in Rimouski, has just been rejected by the Quebec Liberal Party. Its leader, Charles Millard, made the announcement at a press conference Thursday morning. Charles Millard explained that he withdrew Mr. Pinault's candidacy because of allegations of a personal nature, which he was informed of on Wednesday evening without giving further details. By Thursday morning, Etienne's profile had already disappeared from the Liberal Party website. Just keep in mind, as of September the 1st, Garage LS will no longer be providing labor or repair services. Instead, we will be focusing exclusively on the sale of parts, with the exception we will continue to provide service on warranty vehicles only. We sincerely appreciate your support and loyalty over the years. If you have any questions or need assistance with parts, please don't hesitate to contact us at 418-720-7869. Thank you for your understanding. Garage LS. Is the temperature. Winds are light, cloudy with some sunny breaks. The sun sets tonight at 6:50. Looking at 5 millimeters of rain coming in overnight tonight. Tomorrow, Saturday, cloudy with some sunny breaks. Looking to have 5 millimeters of rain in the afternoon, maybe along with some thunder. Winds will be south 20 going 40 with a high off 20. Sunday, you'll reach 21. In the afternoon now, you got about 3 millimeters of rain coming, maybe some thunder, southwest winds, 20 going 40. 16 for Monday, cloudy with sunny breaks, northwest winds, 20 going 40. And Tuesday, September the 1st, a nice one. Daytime high, 15, sunny skies, winds north, 20 going 30. Temperatures at 8.

0: West 20 knots, southwest 25 in the afternoon. 451 out in Big Bay, tide is going to be low, 0.7 feet. 1108 tonight, high at 5.9. 453, saltwater tides low at a feet. 1120 tonight, high at 5.9 feet.
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0: 22 is the temperature. Winds are light, cloudy with some sunny breaks. The sun sets tonight at 6:50. Looking at 5 millimeters of rain coming in overnight tonight. Tomorrow, Saturday, cloudy with some sunny breaks. Looking to have 5 millimeters of rain in the afternoon, maybe along with some thunder. Winds will be south 20 going 40 with a high off 20. Sunday, you'll reach 21. In the afternoon now, you got about 3 millimeters of rain coming, maybe some thunder, southwest winds, 20 going 40. 16 for Monday, cloudy with sunny breaks, northwest winds, 20 going 40. And Tuesday, September the 1st, a nice one. Daytime, all you have 15 sunny skies, winds north, 20 going 30. Temperatures at 18 in Mankato. The winds are southeast up to 20 kilometers. Sunsets at 6:51 tonight. 5 millimeters of rain coming in overnight tonight. Tomorrow, Saturday, they'll reach 17 by the afternoon. The winds will be south, 30 going up to 50. Looking at 5 millimeters of rain. Sunshine late in the day. Sunday, a daytime high of 17. You got sunny skies by the afternoon. Risk of a thunderstorm. You could get 3 millimeters of rain. Southwest winds, 30 going 50. Monday, high of 15. Northwest winds, 30 going 50 with sunny skies. Marine forecast, showers and fog patches overnight tonight, tomorrow Saturday. Winds southwest 15 knots, picking up to 25 by tomorrow afternoon. Sunday, winds west 20 knots, southwest 25 in the afternoon. 4:51 out in Big Bay, tide is going to be low, 0.7 feet. 11:08 tonight, high at 5.9. 4:53, saltwater tides low at a feet. 11:20 tonight, high at 5.9 feet.
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1: 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Baikomo Physiotherapy Code Noir closes its doors. The owner of the Côte Nord Physiotherapy Clinic, Francois Lessard, in Baikomo, announces the permanent closure of his establishment after 20 years of operation. The last few months have sent me signals that I could not ignore at the risk of weakening and jeopardizing my health as well as the financial security of my family, Mr. Lessard said in a Facebook post. He states that despite the many challenges his entrepreneurial career has faced over the years, he has always demonstrated resilience. Despite everything, I have always been driven by the desire to serve my valued and loyal clients and clientele. The owner says he is aware that his sudden closure is destabilizing his clientele. I also want to thank my employees from the bottom of my heart. Saying goodbye to them was not easy, he wrote. The clinic's employees, including the two physiotherapists, will continue to offer their services independently of the Physiotherapy Code Nord banner. Charges won't be laid after Nova Scotia boy killed by dogs. Police have announced charges won't be laid nearly 8 months after a Nova Scotia boy was fatally attacked by three dogs in Shelburne County. The RCMP responded to a report of a dog attack in 100 block of Upper Sandy Cove Road in Welshton, Nova Scotia on January the 3rd. Police say the boy was riding his bicycle past a property when he was mauled by two cane corsos and a Rottweiler. They were euthanized by a veterinarian. Drew Nickerson, 13 years old, suffered life-threatening injuries and was airlifted to a hospital in Halifax, where he later died. Drew, he was a little angel. He loved the outdoors, dirt bikes, cross bikes, his bicycle, anything outside, says a family friend. In an update Thursday, police said they have finished their investigation, which included analyzing video footage, witness and neighbor interviews, and information through the Nova Scotia Medical Examiner Service. There were insufficient grounds to lay charges following the investigation, police say. This remains a heartbreaking incident, says Staff Sergeant. Our thoughts are with the youths, loved ones, and everyone in the community who has been affected by this loss. Nova Scotia Public Prosecution Service spokesperson Melissa says decisions about whether to lay charges are ultimately made by police. This was a tragic incident, and we recognize a profound loss experienced by the family and the community, she said in a statement. Police may seek legal advice from Crown attorneys during an investigation because that advice is confidential. The Public Prosecution Service cannot discuss the advice provided in a specific case or the evidence considered. The RCMP declined an interview request for CTV Atlantic on Thursday. As of no charges are being laid in the case, we have no further information to provide, said spokesperson Allison Gerard. Canada replacing seafood counter tariffs with taxes on other items amid ongoing trade war with U.S. The federal government is replacing its counter tariffs on seafood with 50% levies on a series of other American goods, according to Finance Minister François-Philippe Champagne's office. This decision was made in the interest of strengthening Canada's sectors and our tariff response and to better match the American tariffs dollar for dollar, rate for rate. Champagne's press secretary, John Fargo, wrote in a statement to CTV News, adding the federal government has been consulting with stakeholders and provinces when it comes to counter-tariff options. Fargo also tells CTV News that the decision to remove seafood from Canada's list of counter-tariffs was made in part to avoid giving the appearance of escalation by Canada in the face of a simmering trade conflict with the United States, and the U.S. does not tariff Canadian seafood imports. Newly added to Canada's list of counter tariffs include wood charcoal, printed matter including printed pictures or photographs, articles of plaster or compositions based on plaster including boards, sheets, and tiles, materials used in conveyance or packing of goods, including bottles, flasks, jars, and pots, and copper wire. On Tuesday, the federal government laid out its plan for countermeasures in the ongoing trade war and announced a $7.5 billion support package for workers and businesses, from makeup to smartphones to kitchen appliances. Canada will hit the U.S. with dollar-for-dollar counter-tariffs targeting around 700 different American products starting September the 8th. After weeks of intense talks, Canada and the U.S. failed to strike a last-minute trade deal late Friday, leading to the U.S. President Donald Trump's new slate of 50% tariffs on billions of dollars worth of Canadian goods to come into effect. The effective items even include those covered under the Canadian-United States-Mexico Agreement. Speaking to reporters in Toronto on Thursday, Champagne defended the decision to remove Canada's tariffs on U.S. seafood, saying the federal government listened to Canadians. The list is in Canada's best interest, and that happens from time to time that these lists are updated, he said. On Tuesday, government officials told reporters that the list of tariffed items were designed to match the U.S. levies on Canadian products with individual product rates based on matching U.S. rates for the same goods. MRC to Gulf de Saint-Laurent, telephone survey in progress. A survey is currently underway throughout the Côte Nord to gauge the public's perception of the care and services provided by the organization, their awareness of the care and services available in the region, and the ways to access them. The survey is being conducted by a specialized external firm, both by phone and online. All responses will be collected confidentially. Through this consultation, Santé Quebec Côte Nord hopes to work in collaboration with local communities to develop initiatives tailored to local realities and to improve the health and well-being of the population. Thank you for your participation. One man dead following house fire in Rattling Brook. A man is dead after a house fire in the small community of Rattling Brook on the Bay Verte Peninsula. The fire broke out in overnight hours of Wednesday. Lynn Paddock, the MHA for Bay Verte, Green Bay, credits the Kings Point Volunteer Fire Department for preventing the situation from becoming worse than it was. He says the fire was well underway when firefighters arrived on the scene, but their efforts prevented the blaze from spreading beyond the house of origin and causing further damage. Hire and see arrest woman following alleged identity theft, fraudulent vehicle purchase. RNC have charged a 44-year-old St. John's woman with a raft of fraud-related charges after receiving complaints from two different provinces. Police were contacted by a Nova Scotia businessman on August 18, indicating that a vehicle had been delivered to a woman in St. John's.

property, three counts of uttering a forged document, and three counts of breaching a conditional sentence order. She was held in custody to appear in court. Gatineau police looking for victims of underwear theft as part of serial crime investigation. The Gatineau Police Service is looking to speak with anyone in the area who had underwear stolen during the past few weeks. In a news release, Gatineau Police said officers arrested a Gatineau man after allegedly offered his services as a handyman for various types of work in private homes, mainly those of women. Police said 52-year-old Timothy Pattern was arrested as part of a November 20, 2025 investigation in which police officers carried out a search warrant at a residence in the Manor de Trombe area. The investigation was conducted in connection with two burglary cases. After he had gained access to the victims' homes, the victims reported finding underwear that did not belong to them and discovering that some of their own underwear was missing. Police said Pattern was remanded in custody and appeared before the Court of Quebec, but that investigation continued following his court appearance and further charges relating to similar offenses were authorized by the Director of Criminal Penal Prosecutions. These new complaints, combined with the evidence gathered, lead investigators to believe that the man may have victimized other people in the area, as well as elsewhere in Gatineau. And Ottawa Police says in a release, the case is being investigated as a serial crime. As a result, Gatineau Police say they are deploying the structure coordinated by Sûreté Québec for the investigation. They're asking anyone got any information, come forward. And those who believe they may have been a victim was asked to contact the Gatineau Police Information Line. New Churchill Falls deal not just about replacing 1969 contract, says Energy Minister. The province's Energy Minister says an agreement reached with Quebec and Hydro Development is not just about getting a better deal than the original 1969 Upper Churchill contract. It's also about the benefits that will come not just to Labrador but the entire province. Lloyd Perrette says it was all part of the consideration that government has given to accepting a new deal. The deal is as much about upgrading Churchill Falls and developing a new resource as is about building a new economy. He cites a number of the benefits that the deal could have for Labrador in particular. We took into consideration Labrador West, the Labrador Trough, or mining operations up around Shefferville, defense investments that we're going to have in Goose Bay, and how much communities like Labrador City, Wabush, Goose Bay, and the coast of Labrador were being left behind. Meta settles. States sue over in mail-in ballots. Meta agreed to a landmark social media settlement and legal battle over mail-in ballots is going down to the wire. The FDA has approved a new targeted drug for advanced pancreatic cancer, and Meta has agreed to a roughly $18 billion settlement over claims that its platforms were designed to be addictive. Meanwhile, a federal court battle over President Donald Trump's restrictions on mail-in voting continues ahead of the midterm elections. Meta has agreed to pay up to $18 billion to settle claims brought by 48 U.S. states as well as Washington, D.C. and some U.S. territories that Facebook and Instagram were deliberately designed to be addictive and harm children's mental health. The funds will be distributed over a 10-year period to states based on population, with California online to get the largest sum, at least $1.5 billion. The settlement could set a major precedent for holding social media companies accountable for the effects of their platforms on children. As part of the settlement, Meta will implement restrictions on Facebook and Instagram for users under 18, such as halting notification during school hours and blocking the apps overnight. A big family day is being organized this Saturday at the port of Setesail. This group of public entertainers offer visitors a completely crazy adventure through several performances on Saturday at the site. Inflatable games, face painting, food trucks, fishing competitions, mascots, a hero zone, and other family activities are on the program. The Port Authority promises a lively day from 10 a.m. to 4 p.m. to celebrate the inauguration of our brand new Merger Blanche Terminal in a festival atmosphere. Hinyu singer and songwriter Dan George McKenzie is also among the guests. Artists, his lunchtime performance provides a wonderful opportunity for the Innu and Setesail community to come together and showcase local talent. The Port of Setesail is also organizing a guided bus tour of the multi-use wharf and waterfront yoga classes at the Marine Terminal at the end of Merger Blanche Street. The event comes a few days after the reopening of Monsergue Blanche Terminal, following a $37 million investment.
the Port of Sept-Îles hosted city officials, the minister, and some dignitaries.

0: had a ceremony highlighting the historical importance of port infrastructure as being present in the set-sail landscape for 70 years. The Quebec election campaign has officially begun. Premier Christian Fréchette met Thursday morning with Lieutenant Governor Manon Ginette to ask her to dissolve the National Assembly, which means that a general election is officially called. Ms. Ginette signed the decree to that effect, setting date for the elections on October the 5th. The campaign will therefore last a total of 39 days. Under the Quebec electoral system, the head of the government must symbolically ask the Lieutenant Governor, the King's representative, to dissolve the National Assembly to trigger the election campaign. At the time of dissolution, the Coalition Avenir Quebec held 79 seats, compared to 18 for Liberal Party of Quebec, 11 for Quebec Solidaire, and 7 for Parti Québécois. The Conservative Party of Quebec held 1 seat, and there were 9 independent members. Ms. Fréchette succeeded François Legault a few months ago to lead the CAQ in the election campaign. She will face Liberal candidate Charles Millard, Parti Québécois candidate Paul St-Pierre, and Quebec Solidaire spokesperson Ruba Gazelle, who is the party's premiership hopeful. Éric Duhaime is on ballot for the Conservatives. The trade war between Canada and United States is likely to play a major role in the election campaign, given that the province is affected by the tariffs imposed by the Trump administration. Following the imposition of new tariffs by the United States, the Canadian government of Mark Carney chose to retaliate with its own measure. Canada withdrew from negotiations with the United States last week. A derailment of 2 wagons causes a closure of QSNL Railway. The incident occurred Wednesday evening. There were no injuries. Rio Tinto IOC indicates that teams are on site to conduct inspections and determine the work that will allow a resumption of rail traffic. This temporary closure of the QNSL Railway has consequences for transport tissue. A passenger train scheduled to depart Thursday morning was canceled. How Newfoundland storytelling shaped an Australian filmmaker's documentary about lighthouse keepers. Michaela Zutterin said she knew nothing about lighthouses before coming to the province. Australian filmmaker Michaela Zutterin says it was a search ceremony at Kristen's Pub on George Street that inspired her to change the direction of her documentary on Newfoundland and Labrador lighthouse keepers. Michaela was in the province as a contestant on Race Around the World, a show where 6 up-and-coming filmmakers are sent internationally to produce short documentary films. She had already shot a traditional sit-down interview with Barry Porter, a former lighthouse keeper of 20 years. But after participating in a screech-in and taking in the poetic nature of the province's storytelling, she drew inspiration from it. She wrote a poem based on her interview with Porter, who later recited it in documentary's final cut. When he read it, it was just felt so perfect that it became a documentary, Michaela told CBC News. Porter said that he heard Michaela's poem. He was amazed by what she wrote. After only a few days, he says he was able to capture the vibe perfectly of what it means to be a keeper. He didn't realize the documentary would be reworked before airing. Adding his reading was unexpected, but after taking it in, he realized she created a real piece of art. The finished product, what I saw on TV, was beautiful. I really loved it. She's quite talented, said Porter. Though Michaela's documentary already aired on August the 2nd, it can still be watched on the show's streaming site, ABC's InView. Michaela knew she would be coming to Canada for the competition. It was her 9th country where she shot a documentary. However, the way she works is once they land it, it's up to the contestants to find a story. Before coming to the province, she didn't know how much about lighthouses, other than a film she studied in high school. But after doing research, she learned Newfoundland has 23 manned lighthouses. I remembered how emotional the old idea of lighthouses are just because of the polarization of it and how stark and isolated it is. And then there's emotion and passion I thought would be a perfect artistic representation, she said. She connected with Porter through the Canadian Coast Guard alum and said they instantly had a connection. She says she visited various lighthouse sites with Porter, who taught her what it meant to maintain the light and the horn. For Porter, being a part of the documentary was quite the experience. With long days of filming, calling it a whirlwind, with an intense interview for nearly 2 hours, he said. Porter, who previously manned the lighthouses in Change Islands and Twilling Gate, is no stranger to sharing his story. As he wrote a memoir about it, he feels that because there is still such a mystery around lighthouses, that's why there is such an interest from the public. But sharing his story in this format, he said, was different for a lot of reasons. His participation came down to how important he believed the role is. It might be a tourist attraction now, but it provides coastal safety, said Porter. I think we still provide a service to the small-time fishermen or recreational boaters. Trump signs order to rename Lake Ontario as Lake America. The Canadian officials have treated us very badly, U.S. President says. U.S. President Donald Trump signed an executive order on Thursday to change the name of Lake Ontario to Lake America as tensions with Canada worsens. Sitting near a map with the name Lake America over the body of water, Trump said, entitled, Canada has been difficult to deal with and repeated claims the country was ripping off the United States. They want to be treated like a state, but they're not a state, Trump said. When asked why he was targeting American allies with these types of actions instead of American advertisers, Trump said they haven't treated us well. The Canadian officials have treated us very badly, he said. They are nasty people. The U.S. president has been floating the idea of the name change in recent days as the U.S. announced it was imposing 50% tariffs on $28 billion worth of Canadian goods over the weekend after talks between the countries broke down. Trump has been needling America's northern neighbors since he returned to White House last year, suggesting the ally with whom the U.S. once had warm relations should instead be absorbed as the 51st state. Trump first threatened to rename the body of water during an escalating war of words with Ontario Premier Doug Ford. The two exchanged insults, with Ford calling the president a bully, among other things, and Trump saying the premier was a less charismatic, intelligent version of his late brother Rob. Lake Ontario, one of the Great Five Lakes, is located between Ontario and New York. The lake's name comes from the Huron Indigenous people word Ontario, which means Lake of Shining Waters, and it predates European settlement in the region. The province of Ontario, founded in 1867, took its name from the lake. Last year, Trump signed an executive order to change the name of the Gulf of Mexico to the Gulf of America. It only applies to U.S. federal documents and geographic services, but some online map services also made the change. The geographic controversy led to the White House removing the Associated Press from certain duties covering the president after news service did not use Gulf America in its reporting. The Associated Press took the White House to count in a dust-up that led to Press Secretary Carolyn Leavitt ripping many authorities away from the White House Correspondents Association, the organization of journalists who cover the president. Chapman's Ice Cream pledges no price increase as Ontario company shifts away from U.S. suppliers. Company says it will replace 70% of U.S. ingredients with Canadian other suppliers by 2027. An Ontario ice cream company says it will replace more than 70% of its American ingredients and won't increase price for 2 years. Chapman's Ice Cream is shifting away from American suppliers as the trade dispute between Canada and United States continues. The family-owned company also says it won't raise prices for its ice cream until March 2028. It began looking for alternative to U.S. suppliers in March of 2025. When the first round of tariffs from the Trump administration was announced, CEO Ashley Chapman said, "We made a statement at that time that we weren't raising prices and we weren't going to start this journey. And here we are. We have not been sitting idle. We have been working very hard," Chapman told CBS's London Morning on Thursday. The company said it's on track to replace more than 70% of its American ingredients and components with Canadian or non-U.S. sources by mid-2027. One of the biggest changes involves sugar cones. There are no producers of industrial sugar cones in Canada, so the company partnered with Original Foods, a company outside Hamilton, to bring in a new cone oven, Chapman said. "We're going to be the only company in Canada who has a 100% Canadian cone line." The company is also moving production of wafers using its ice cream sandwiches to Canada and is sourcing ingredients such as almonds from Australia and cherries from Chile. The trade dispute has prompted Canadian companies like Chapman's to reconsider what they produce domestically, he said. The first round last year of tariffs really opened the eyes of a lot of industry in Canada companies that we've known for years that would never consider producing certain products. Suddenly they were saying, you know what? maybe we should look at this. He says some of the changes have also proved to be more affordable than expected. It's crazy what this has done for businesses in this country. Almost from Australia? Are you crazy? How is that possible that we could get an even better price plus freight from Australia instead of United States? So we're finding a lot of opportunities out there. Chapman said one of the changes are long-term commitments, including the 5-year contract for Canadian-made cones. Chapman is also working to make its production more efficient to help control costs. I am fully confident that we're going to make it to the other side of this. The company said it will continue to use 100% Canadian dairy in its cream. The PLQ thanks its candidate in Rimouski. Liberal candidate Etienne Pinault-Sandon, running in Rimouski, has just been rejected by the Quebec Liberal Party. Its leader, Charles Millard, made the announcement at a press conference Thursday morning. Charles Millard explained that he withdrew Mr. Pinault's candidacy because of allegations of a personal nature, which he was informed of on Wednesday evening without giving further details. By Thursday morning, Etienne's profile had already disappeared from the Liberal Party website. Just keep in mind, as of September the 1st, Garage LS will no longer be providing labor or repair services. Instead, we'll be focusing exclusively on the sale of parts, with the exception we will continue to provide service on warranty vehicles only. We sincerely appreciate your support and loyalty over the years. If you have any questions or need assistance with parts, please don't hesitate to contact us at 418-720-7869. Thank you for your understanding. Garage LS. Temperature will be 17 overnight tonight with 5 millimeters of rain. The winds will be south 20 going 40. Tomorrow, Saturday, looking at 5 millimeters of rain in the morning. In the afternoon, a little bit of sunshine. Risk of a thunderstorm, maybe a millimeter of rain. Southwest winds 20 going 40. Clear skies overnight and temperature up 13. Sunday, risk of a thunderstorm in the afternoon, millimeter 3 millimeters of rain, southwest winds 20 going 40, cloudy overnight, temperature off 12. Monday, reaching 16 in the afternoon with a mix of sun and clouds, northwest winds 20 going 40, and Tuesday a 15, winds north 20 kilometers. Calling for 5 millimeters of rain tonight in Macatna with a temperature off 16, winds south 20 going 40. Tomorrow, rain in the morning, about 5 millimeters. By the afternoon, you got some sunshine. Southwest winds, 30 going 50, 17, a low 13 overnight. Sunday, you got chance of thunder in the afternoon. Southwest winds, 30 going 50, with an eye off 17. Monday, you got a nice one. 15 will be your daytime eye. North winds, 30 going 50, with a mix of sun and cloud. 14 on Tuesday. Northeast winds, 25 kilometers, and sunny skies. Marine forecast, showers and fog patches overnight tonight, tomorrow, Saturday. Southwest winds, 15 knots, increasing to 25 by tomorrow afternoon. Sunday winds, west 20 knots, to the southwest 25 in the afternoon. 11:08 tonight in Big Bay, tide is going to be high at 5.9 feet. 11:20 saltwater tides, high at 5.9. North Shore and Lower North Shore. Overnight tonight, clear skies in Baie-Comeau, winds west 20 kilometers. Seven Islands and Port Cartier, mainly cloudy tonight, 40% chance of showers, risk of a thunderstorm, winds southeast 20 kilometers. Mingani and Anticosti, got a few showers, risk of a thunderstorm tonight, fog developing overnight. Natashquan, 40% chance of showers, a risk of thunderstorms tonight, fog patches coming in overnight with winds south 20 kilometers. Chevrolet, showers, risk of a thunderstorm, fog rolling in overnight tonight, a low of 15. Blanc-Sablon, showers, risk of a thunderstorm, a low of 15.
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0: 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FIBA Basketball World Cup Qualifying, Pan Am 66, Canada 86. Trey Bell-Haynes scored a game-high 18 points and added 9 assists to lead Canada to victory over Panama in FIBA World Cup Qualification. Marcus Carr added a 15-point, 12-assist double-double, while Kyle Wilter poured in 18 points of his own for Canada. Will Super Bowl ever be played in Europe? Brian Hayes, Dave Feschuk, and Dave Naylor discuss possible NFL expansion to Europe, and would the NFL ever play the Super Bowl across the Atlantic Ocean? Exactly what Montreal would have won for price is what Winnipeg should be getting. TSN Hockey and MSG Sabres analyst Martin Byron to discuss Connor Hellebuck public request for a trade, what could be the Winnipeg Jets get in return for him, and would other GMs shy away from him because of his playoff history. Jack Caligon drove in 6 runs, and Bobby Witt Jr. scored 3 times as Kansas City Royals walloped the Blue Jays 13-2 on Thursday night. The Blue Jays fell 3.5 games behind the Cleveland Guardians, who hold the third wildcard spot. The Blue Jays signed veteran right-hander Michael Lorenzen to a 1-year contract on Thursday to help shore up a bullpen that has been used heavily in recent weeks. Lorenz was released by Colorado Rockies earlier this month. His arrival in Toronto came a day after the Blue Jays used 7 relievers in a 3-0 victory over the Kansas City Royals. Availability for Lent and availability to a lot of different things, Toronto manager John Schneider said before the Blue Jays faced the Royals, where they lost. Lorenzo, who started 25 of his 26 appearances with the Rockies this year, was available for out of bullpen for Thursday night's game. Lorenzo, a 12-year Major League Baseball veteran, wins 3-11 with a 7.08 ERA this season with Colorado. The 34-year-old spent his first 7 seasons with Cincinnati Reds and was an All-Star with Detroit Tigers in 2023. He also played for Royals, Los Angeles Angels, Philadelphia Phillies, and Texas Rangers. Drew Gilbert homered and drove in go-ahead run. Landon Roop pitched 5 solid innings, and the San Francisco Giants beat Arizona 6-1 on Thursday night to snap a 4-game home losing streak against the Diamondbacks. Arizona is 1.5 games behind San Diego for the final National League wild card. Roop allowed 1 run and 4 hits. Trent Arras, Carson Seymour, and Ryan Walker combined 4 scoreless innings of relief. Christian Cause was hit by a pitch leading off the 5th and advanced to a 3rd on a sacrifice bunt by Nate Furman before Taylor Clark replaced Arizona starter Jose Cabrera. 3 pitchers later, Gilbert's sacrifice fly gave San Francisco a 2-1 lead. After Jose singled to load the bases with 1 out in the 4th, Roop got Vargas to fly out and then struck out Ryan to end the trek. Gilbert hit a 3-2 pitch 421 feet into the bleacher in right center field in the 1st. Jackson Schorro went 4-for-5 win with 2 homers for RBIs and 4 runs to Jacob, and the Milwaukee Brewers beat the New York Mets 8-2 Thursday night. Jacob overcame some command issue and reduced velocity at least by his standards to allow 2 hits and strike out 6 over 6 innings. Both hits he gave up in the 5th when Jacob had an RBI double and Christopher laced a run-scoring single. 9 off Jacob's 95 pitches were clocked at 100 miles per hour, but none reaching 101. He walked 2 batters for the 2nd consecutive outing after using 4 walks and 7 starts from July 2nd to August 15th. MLB scoreboard. Nationals beat the Rockies 7-1. Cardinals over Orioles 7-5. Astros beating out the Yankees 5-1. Ho, KC Royals beat out the Blue Jays 13-2. Brewers over the Mets 8-2. This is close. Braves over Dodgers 1-0. Giants beat out Diamondbacks 6-1. Chicago White Sox give teamed Papel Mitter to Pope Leo. If Pope Leo so chooses, he can add some Southside flair to his Papel vestments the next time he makes an official appearance. Well, on Thursday, the Chicago White Sox announced that a teamed Papel Mitter had been given to Pope by Southside native Father Tom McCarthy, who presented it to the pontiff at the Vatican. The White Sox posted a picture of the two posing with the hat. MLB games for today. Cincinnati and Chicago at 2:20. You got Los Angeles, Detroit at 6:40. Miami and Washington, 6:45. Houston and New York, 7:10. Along with Kansas City and Cleveland. San Diego and Tampa Bay, 7:10. Boston and New York at 7:15. Colorado and Atlanta, 7:15. Seattle at Toronto Blue Jays, 7:15. Texas and Milwaukee at 7:40, Chicago and Minnesota at 8:10, Pittsburgh and St. Louis at 8:15, Philadelphia and Los Angeles at 9:38, Baltimore and Athletics at 9:40, Arizona and San Francisco at 10:15 tonight. Tomorrow's matchup, Saturday, August 29th, Boston and New York at 1:05, Los Angeles and Detroit at 1:10, Chicago and Minnesota at 2:10, Pittsburgh and St. Louis at 2:15, Cincinnati and Chicago at 2:20, Seattle and Toronto at 3:07, Miami and Washington at 4:05, Arizona and San Francisco 4:05, along with Colorado and Atlanta at 4:10, Houston, New York 4:10, Kansas City and Cleveland, and again San Diego and Tampa Bay all at 4:10. Boston and New York at 7:15, along with Texas and Milwaukee. Arizona and San Francisco at 10:05, along with Baltimore and Athletics, and 10:07, Philadelphia and Los Angeles. Blake Griffin to host new late-night sports talk show. Blake Griffin is expanding his media career into a late-night TV. He'll host a weekly talk show titled The Setback with Blake Griffin. The former NBA star shares, Griffin is partnering with Amazon Studios, YouTube, and Wondery for the new show. The six-time All-Star served as a studio analyst for Amazon's NBA coverage last season. Mortal Media, a film and television production founded by Griffin and former NFL veteran Ryan Calloy, is behind the project. The weekly talk show will debut October 20th, the beginning of NBA's regular season, and was recorded in front of a live studio audience. New episodes will air every Tuesday, and it will focus on Griffin's opinions on topics in the sports world, including gambling and NIL. He shares the news on social media, adding in a caption, "Finally, a chance to recreate the last few seasons of my career sitting down. The setback coming soon." NFL preseason scoreboard. Bills over Steelers, 28-27. 49ers over Raiders, 18-12. Browns over Patriots, 37-13. Rams over Chargers, 20-18.
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1: Will be 17 overnight tonight with 5 millimeters of rain. The winds will be south 20 going 40. Tomorrow, Saturday, looking at 5 millimeters of rain in the morning. In the afternoon, a little bit of sunshine. Risk of a thunderstorm, maybe a millimeter of rain. Southwest winds 20 going 40. Clear skies overnight and temperature up 13. Sunday, risk of a thunderstorm in the afternoon. Millimeter, 3 millimeters of rain. Southwest winds 20 going 40. Cloudy overnight, temperature up 12. Monday, reaching 16 in the afternoon with a mix of sun and clouds. Northwest winds 20 going 40. And Tuesday a 15. Winds north 20 kilometers. Calling for 5 millimeters of rain tonight in Macatna with a temperature off 16. Winds south 20 going 40. Tomorrow, rain in the morning about 5 millimeters. By the afternoon, you got some sunshine. Southwest winds 30 going 50. 17, a low 13 overnight. Sunday, you got chance of thunder in the afternoon. Southwest winds 30 going 50 with an eye off 17. Monday, you got a nice one. 15 will be your daytime eye. North winds 30 going 50 with a mix of sun and cloud. 14 on Tuesday. Northeast winds 25 kilometers and sunny skies. Marine forecast, showers and fog patches overnight tonight, tomorrow Saturday. Southwest winds 15 knots, increasing to 25 by tomorrow afternoon. Sunday winds west 20 knots to the southwest 25 in the afternoon. 11:08 tonight out in Big Bay, tide is going to be high at 5.9 feet. 11:20 saltwater tides, high at 5.9. North Shore and Lower North Shore. Overnight tonight, clear skies in Bay Como, winds west 20 kilometers. Seven Islands of Port Cartier, mainly cloudy tonight, 40% chance of showers. Risk of a thunderstorm, winds southeast 20 kilometers. Mingani and Anticosti, got a few showers, risk of a thunderstorm tonight, fog developing overnight. Natashquan, 40% chance of showers, a risk of thunderstorms tonight. Fog patches coming in overnight with winds south 20 kilometers. Chevre, showers, risk of a thunderstorm, fog rolling in overnight tonight, a low of 15. Blanc-Sablon, showers, risk of a thunderstorm, a low of 15.

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the Municipality of St. Augustine, ensuring its longevity. 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
0: And the J-Beep song was on. 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
1: Temperature will be 17 overnight tonight with 5 millimeters of rain. The winds will be south 20 going 40. Tomorrow, Saturday, looking at 5 millimeters of rain in the morning. In the afternoon, a little bit of sunshine, risk of a thunderstorm, maybe a millimeter of rain. Southwest winds 20 going 40. Clear skies overnight and temperature up 13. Sunday, risk of a thunderstorm in the afternoon, millimeter 3 millimeters of rain. Southwest winds 20 going 40. Cloudy overnight, temperature up 12. Monday, reaching 16 in the afternoon with a mix of sun and clouds. Northwest winds 20 going 40. And Tuesday, a 15. Winds north 20 kilometers. Calling for 5 millimeters of rain tonight in Macatna with a temperature off 16. Winds south 20 going 40. Tomorrow, rain in the morning about 5 millimeters. By the afternoon, you got some sunshine. Southwest winds 30 going 50. 17, a low 13 overnight. Sunday, you got chance of thunder in the afternoon. Southwest winds 30 going 50 with an eye off 17. Monday, you got a nice one. 15 will be your daytime eye. North winds 30 going 50 with a mix of sun and cloud. 14 on Tuesday. Northeast winds 25 kilometers and sunny skies. Marine forecast, showers and fog patches overnight tonight, tomorrow Saturday. Southwest winds 15 knots, increasing to 25 by tomorrow afternoon. Sunday winds west 20 knots to the southwest 25 in the afternoon. 11:08 tonight in Big Bay, tide is going to be high at 5.9 feet. 11:20 saltwater tides, high at 5.9. North Shore and Lower North Shore. Overnight tonight, clear skies in Baie-Comeau, winds west 20 kilometers. Seven Islands of Port Cartier, mainly cloudy tonight, 40% chance of showers, risk of a thunderstorm, wind southeast 20 kilometers. Mingani and Anticosti, got a few showers, risk of a thunderstorm tonight, fog developing overnight. Natashquan, 40% chance of showers, a risk of thunderstorms tonight, fog patches coming in overnight with wind south 20 kilometers. Chevrey, showers, risk of a thunderstorm, fog rolling in overnight tonight, a low off 15. Blanc-Sablon, showers, risk of a thunderstorm, a low off 15.

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1: Welcome to this evening's Rosary. Starting out, we have the Our Father in song.

0: The five glorious mysteries of the Most Holy Rosary. In the name of the Father, and of the Son, and of the Holy Spirit, Amen. I believe in God,
1: the Father Almighty, the Creator of heaven and earth, and in Jesus Christ, His only Son, our Lord, who was conceived by the Holy Spirit, born of the Virgin Mary, suffered under Pontius Pilate, was crucified, died, and was buried. He descended into hell. The third day He arose again from the dead. He ascended into heaven, sits at the right hand of God the Father Almighty. From thence He shall come to judge the living and the dead. I believe in the Holy Spirit, the Holy Catholic Church, the communion of saints, the forgiveness of sins, the resurrection of the body, and life everlasting. Amen.
0: Our Father, who art in heaven, hallowed be thy name. Thy kingdom come, thy will be done, on earth as it is in heaven.
1: Give us this day our daily bread, and forgive us our trespasses, as we forgive those who trespass against us. And lead us not into temptation, but deliver us from evil. Amen.
0: Hail Mary, full of grace, the Lord is with thee. Blessed art thou among women, and blessed is the fruit of thy womb, Jesus.
1: Holy Mary, Mother of God, pray for us sinners, now and at the hour of our death. Amen.
0: Hail Mary, full of grace, the Lord is with thee. Blessed art thou among women, and blessed is the fruit of thy womb, Jesus.
1: Holy Mary, Mother of God, pray for us sinners, now and at the hour of our death. Amen.
0: Hail Mary, full of grace, the Lord is with thee. Blessed art thou among women, and blessed is the fruit of thy womb, Jesus.
1: Holy Mary, Mother of God, pray for us sinners, now and at the hour of our death. Amen.
0: Glory be to the Father, and to the Son, and to the Holy Spirit.
1: As it was in the beginning, is now, and ever shall be, world without end. Amen.
0: The first glorious mystery, the resurrection. Our Father, who art in heaven, hallowed be thy name. Thy kingdom come, thy will be done, on earth as it is in heaven.
1: Give us this day our daily bread, and forgive us our trespasses, as we forgive those who trespass against us. And lead us not into temptation, but deliver us from evil. Amen.
0: Hail Mary, full of grace, the Lord is with thee. Blessed art thou among women, and blessed is the fruit of thy womb, Jesus.
1: Holy Mary, Mother of God, pray for us sinners, now and at the hour of our death. Amen.
0: Hail Mary, full of grace, the Lord is with thee. Blessed art thou among women, and blessed is the fruit of thy womb, Jesus.
1: Holy Mary, Mother of God, pray for us sinners, now and at the hour of our death. Amen.
0: Hail Mary, full of grace, the Lord is with thee. Blessed art thou among women, and blessed is the fruit of thy womb, Jesus.
1: Holy Mary, Mother of God, pray for us sinners, now and at the hour of our death. Amen.
0: Hail Mary, full of grace, the Lord is with thee. Blessed art thou among women, and blessed is the fruit of thy womb, Jesus.
1: Holy Mary, Mother of God, pray for us sinners, now and at the hour of our death. Amen.
0: Hail Mary, full of grace, the Lord is with thee. Blessed art thou among women, and blessed is the fruit of thy womb, Jesus.
1: Holy Mary, Mother of God, pray for us sinners, now and at the hour of our death. Amen.
0: Hail Mary, full of grace, the Lord is with thee. Blessed art thou among women, and blessed is the fruit of thy womb, Jesus.
1: Holy Mary, Mother of God, pray for us sinners, now and at the hour of our death. Amen.
0: Hail Mary, full of grace, the Lord is with thee. Blessed art thou among women, and blessed is the fruit of thy womb, Jesus.
1: Holy Mary, Mother of God, pray for us sinners, now and at the hour of our death. Amen.
0: Hail Mary, full of grace, the Lord is with thee. Blessed art thou among women, and blessed is the fruit of thy womb, Jesus.
1: Holy Mary, Mother of God, pray for us sinners, now and at the hour of our death. Amen.
0: Hail Mary, full of grace, the Lord is with thee. Blessed art thou among women, and blessed is the fruit of thy womb, Jesus.
1: Holy Mary, Mother of God, pray for us sinners, now and at the hour of our death. Amen.
0: Hail Mary, full of grace, the Lord is with thee. Blessed art thou among women, and blessed is the fruit of thy womb, Jesus.
1: Holy Mary, Mother of God, pray for us sinners, now and at the hour of our death. Amen.
0: Glory be to the Father, and to the Son, and to the Holy Spirit.
1: As it was in the beginning, is now, and ever shall be, world without end. Amen. O my Jesus, forgive us our sins, save us from the fires of hell, lead all souls to heaven,
2: especially those most in need of thy mercy.
0: The second glorious mystery, the Ascension. Our Father, who art in heaven, hallowed be thy name. Thy kingdom come, thy will be done on earth as it is in heaven.
2: Give us this day our daily bread, and forgive us our trespasses, as we forgive those who trespass against us. And lead us not into temptation, but deliver us from evil. Amen.
0: Hail Mary, full of grace, the Lord is with thee. Blessed art thou among women, and blessed is the fruit of thy womb, Jesus.
2: Holy Mary, Mother of God, pray for us sinners, now and at the hour of our death. Amen.
0: Hail Mary, full of grace, the Lord is with thee. Blessed art thou among women, and blessed is the fruit of thy womb, Jesus.
2: Holy Mary, Mother of God, pray for us sinners.

0: fruit of thy womb, Jesus.
1: Holy Mary, Mother of God, pray for us sinners, now and at the hour of our death. Amen.
0: Hail Mary, full of grace, the Lord is with thee. Blessed art thou among women, and blessed is the fruit of thy womb, Jesus.
1: Holy Mary, Mother of God, pray for us sinners, now and at the hour of our death. Amen.
0: Hail Mary, full of grace, the Lord is with thee. Blessed art thou among women, and blessed is the fruit of thy womb, Jesus.
1: Holy Mary, Mother of God, pray for us sinners, now and at the hour of our death. Amen.
0: Hail Mary, full of grace, the Lord is with thee. Blessed art thou among women, and blessed is the fruit of thy womb, Jesus.
1: Holy Mary, Mother of God, pray for us sinners, now and at the hour of our death. Amen.
0: Hail Mary, full of grace, the Lord is with thee. Blessed art thou among women, and blessed is the fruit of thy womb, Jesus.
1: Holy Mary, Mother of God, pray for us sinners, now and at the hour of our death. Amen.
0: Hail Mary, full of grace, the Lord is with thee. Blessed art thou among women, and blessed is the fruit of thy womb, Jesus.
1: Holy Mary, Mother of God, pray for us sinners, now and at the hour of our death. Amen.
0: Glory be to the Father, and to the Son, and to the Holy Spirit.
1: As it was in the beginning, it is now and ever shall be, world without end. Amen. O my Jesus, forgive us our sins, save us from the fires of hell. Lead all souls to heaven, especially those most in need of thy mercy.
0: The third glorious mystery, the descent of the Holy Spirit. Our Father, who art in heaven, hallowed be thy name. Thy kingdom come, thy will be done on earth as it is in heaven.
1: Give us this day our daily bread, and forgive us our trespasses, as we forgive those who trespass against us. And lead us not into temptation, but deliver us from evil. Amen.
0: Hail Mary, full of grace, the Lord is with thee. Blessed art thou among women, and blessed is the fruit of thy womb, Jesus.
1: Holy Mary, Mother of God, pray for us sinners, now and at the hour of our death. Amen.
0: Hail Mary, full of grace, the Lord is with thee. Blessed art thou among women, and blessed is the fruit of thy womb, Jesus.
1: Holy Mary, Mother of God, pray for us sinners, now and at the hour of our death. Amen.
0: Hail Mary, full of grace, the Lord is with thee. Blessed art thou among women, and blessed is the fruit of thy womb, Jesus.
1: Holy Mary, Mother of God, pray for us sinners, now and at the hour of our death. Amen.
0: Hail Mary, full of grace, the Lord is with thee. Blessed art thou among women, and blessed is the fruit of thy womb, Jesus.
1: Holy Mary, Mother of God, pray for us sinners, now and at the hour of our death. Amen.
0: Hail Mary, full of grace, the Lord is with thee. Blessed art thou among women, and blessed is the fruit of thy womb, Jesus.
1: Holy Mary, Mother of God, pray for us sinners, now and at the hour of our death. Amen.
0: Hail Mary, full of grace, the Lord is with thee. Blessed art thou among women, and blessed is the fruit of thy womb, Jesus.
1: Holy Mary, Mother of God, pray for us sinners, now and at the hour of our death. Amen.
0: Hail Mary, full of grace, the Lord is with thee. Blessed art thou among women, and blessed is the fruit of thy womb, Jesus.
1: Holy Mary, Mother of God, pray for us sinners, now and at the hour of our death. Amen.
0: Hail Mary, full of grace, the Lord is with thee. Blessed art thou among women, and blessed is the fruit of thy womb, Jesus.
1: Holy Mary, Mother of God, pray for us sinners, now and at the hour of our death. Amen.
0: Hail Mary, full of grace, the Lord is with thee. Blessed art thou among women, and blessed is the fruit of thy womb, Jesus.
1: Holy Mary, Mother of God, pray for us sinners, now and at the hour of our death. Amen.
0: Hail Mary, full of grace, the Lord is with thee. Blessed art thou among women, and blessed is the fruit of thy womb, Jesus.
1: Holy Mary, Mother of God, pray for us sinners, now and at the hour of our death. Amen.
0: Glory be to the Father, and to the Son, and to the Holy Spirit.
1: As it was in the beginning, it is now and ever shall be, world without end. Amen. O my Jesus, forgive us our sins, save us from the fires of hell, lead all souls to heaven, especially those most in need of thy mercy.
0: The fourth glorious mystery, the Assumption. Our Father, who art in heaven, hallowed be thy name. Thy kingdom come, thy will be done on earth as it is in heaven.
1: Give us this day our daily bread, and forgive us our trespasses, as we forgive those who trespass.

0: against us, and lead us not into temptation, but deliver us from evil. Amen.
1: Hail Mary, full of grace, the Lord is with thee. Blessed art thou among women, and blessed is the fruit of thy womb, Jesus.
0: Holy Mary, Mother of God, pray for us sinners, now and at the hour of our death. Amen.
1: Hail Mary, full of grace, the Lord is with thee. Blessed art thou among women, and blessed is the fruit of thy womb, Jesus.
0: Holy Mary, Mother of God, pray for us sinners, now and at the hour of our death. Amen.
1: Hail Mary, full of grace, the Lord is with thee. Blessed art thou among women, and blessed is the fruit of thy womb, Jesus.
0: Holy Mary, Mother of God, pray for us sinners, now and at the hour of our death. Amen.
1: Hail Mary, full of grace, the Lord is with thee. Blessed art thou among women, and blessed is the fruit of thy womb, Jesus.
0: Holy Mary, Mother of God, pray for us sinners, now and at the hour of our death. Amen.
1: Hail Mary, full of grace, the Lord is with thee. Blessed art thou among women, and blessed is the fruit of thy womb, Jesus.
0: Holy Mary, Mother of God, pray for us sinners, now and at the hour of our death. Amen.
1: Hail Mary, full of grace, the Lord is with thee. Blessed art thou among women, and blessed is the fruit of thy womb, Jesus.
0: Holy Mary, Mother of God, pray for us sinners, now and at the hour of our death. Amen.
1: Hail Mary, full of grace, the Lord is with thee. Blessed art thou among women, and blessed is the fruit of thy womb, Jesus.
0: Holy Mary, Mother of God, pray for us sinners, now and at the hour of our death. Amen.
1: Hail Mary, full of grace, the Lord is with thee. Blessed art thou among women, and blessed is the fruit of thy womb, Jesus.
0: Holy Mary, Mother of God, pray for us sinners, now and at the hour of our death. Amen.
1: Hail Mary, full of grace, the Lord is with thee. Blessed art thou among women, and blessed is the fruit of thy womb, Jesus.
0: Holy Mary, Mother of God, pray for us sinners, now and at the hour of our death. Amen.
1: Hail Mary, full of grace, the Lord is with thee. Blessed art thou among women, and blessed is the fruit of thy womb, Jesus.
0: Holy Mary, Mother of God, pray for us sinners, now and at the hour of our death. Amen.
1: Glory be to the Father, and to the Son, and to the Holy Spirit.
0: As it was in the beginning, is now and ever shall be, world without end. Amen. O my Jesus, forgive us our sins, save us from the fires of hell, lead all souls to heaven, especially those most in need of thy mercy.
1: The fifth glorious mystery, the coronation. Our Father who art in heaven, hallowed be thy name. Thy kingdom come, thy will be done on earth as it is in heaven.
0: Give us this day our daily bread, and forgive us our trespasses, as we forgive those who trespass against us. And lead us not into temptation, but deliver us from evil. Amen.
1: Hail Mary, full of grace, the Lord is with thee. Blessed art thou among women, and blessed is the fruit of thy womb, Jesus.
0: Holy Mary, Mother of God, pray for us sinners, now and at the hour of our death. Amen.
1: Hail Mary, full of grace, the Lord is with thee. Blessed art thou among women, and blessed is the fruit of thy womb, Jesus.
0: Holy Mary, Mother of God, pray for us sinners, now and at the hour of our death. Amen.
1: Hail Mary, full of grace, the Lord is with thee. Blessed art thou among women, and blessed is the fruit of thy womb, Jesus.
0: Holy Mary, Mother of God, pray for us sinners, now and at the hour of our death. Amen.
1: Hail Mary, full of grace, the Lord is with thee. Blessed art thou among women, and blessed is the fruit of thy womb, Jesus.
0: Holy Mary, Mother of God, pray for us sinners, now and at the hour of our death. Amen.
1: Hail Mary, full of grace, the Lord is with thee. Blessed art thou among women, and blessed is the fruit of thy womb, Jesus.
0: Holy Mary, Mother of God, pray for us sinners, now and at the hour of our death. Amen.
1: Hail Mary, full of grace, the Lord is with thee. Blessed art thou among women, and blessed is the fruit of thy womb, Jesus.
0: Holy Mary, Mother of God, pray for us sinners, now and at the hour of our death. Amen.
1: Hail Mary, full of grace, the Lord is with thee. Blessed art thou among women, and blessed is the fruit of thy womb, Jesus.
0: Holy Mary, Mother of God, pray for us sinners, now and at the hour of our death. Amen.
1: Hail Mary, full of grace, the Lord is with thee. Blessed art thou among women, and blessed is the fruit of thy womb, Jesus.
0: Holy Mary, Mother of God, pray for us sinners, now and at the hour of our death. Amen.
1: Hail Mary, full of grace, the Lord is with thee. Blessed art thou among women, and blessed is the fruit of thy womb, Jesus.
0: Holy Mary, Mother of God, pray for us sinners, now and at the hour of our death. Amen.
1: Hail Mary, full of grace, the Lord is with thee. Blessed art thou among women, and blessed is the fruit of thy womb, Jesus.
0: Holy Mary, Mother of God, pray for us sinners, now and at the hour of our death. Amen.
1: Glory be to the Father, and to the Son, and to the Holy Spirit.
0: As it was in the beginning, is now and ever shall be, world without end. Amen. O my Jesus, forgive us our sins, save us from the fires of hell, lead all souls to heaven, especially those most in need of thy mercy.
1: Hail, Holy Queen.
0: Mother of mercy, our life, our sweetness, and our hope. To thee do we cry, poor banished children of Eve. To thee do we send up our sighs, mourning and weeping in this valley of tears. Turn then, most gracious advocate, thine eyes of mercy toward us. And after this, our exile, show unto us the blessed fruit of thy womb, Jesus. O clement, O loving, O sweet Virgin Mary.
1: Pray for us, O Holy Mother of God,
0: that we may be made worthy of the promises of Christ.

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As he walked into the pool room, you could tell he didn't fit. In his handmade boots, custom suit, pearl-handled shooting stick, tonight there'd be a showdown. Then everyone would know who shoots the meanest game around, the Baron or Billy Joe. Billy Joe looked edgy, about to lose his cool. But the Baron's hands were steady as the two began to duel. Yeah, he was like a general on a battlefield of slate. And he would say to Billy Joe,

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And he said, "You won my money, but it ain't gonna do the trick. I'll bet this ring on one more game against your fancy stick." The Baron's eyes got foggy as the ring rolled on the felt, and he almost doubled over like he was hit below the belt. 20 years ago, it was the ring his wife had worn, and he didn't know before he left that a son would soon be born. It sounded just like thunder when the Baron shot the break, but it grew quickly quiet as he lined up the eight. Then a warm hand touched his shoulder, and it chilled him to the bone when he turned and saw the woman who had loved him for so long. The game was never finished. The eight ball never fell. The Baron calmly picked it up and put it on the shelf. Then he placed the ring in the hands that held him long ago, and he tossed that fancy shooting stick to his son, Billy Joe, and he said,

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